Now, you're standing with another guy, putting his ring on your

0: and welcome along to another attempt at a triumph of Man Over Machine. We began with a moody blues question. That seemed to be the song of the summer, but it was released on the 24th of April 1970. Hello, Les.
1: Hello.
0: Much.
1: And welcome in this lockdown session that we're still proceeding with.
0: You're a lot higher.
1: Greetings to everybody.
0: You're a lot higher in the mix, Les, but I fear there is a bit of a time delay still. But they're doing it. It's like this at the BBC at the moment, so we're doing okay, I feel. And then we heard Ramesses and Silica and Gold Is the Ring on Major Minor Records. Do we know much about Ramesses?
1: Well, Ramesses was originally, yes, they've got quite a bit. He was born Barrington Frost between 1935 and 1940. He, through various things, he ended up in Glasgow. He was born originally in Sheffield, married a lady in Felixstowe, and ended up in Glasgow. Anyway, his name was Barrington Frost, but so it sees that in 1968, they moved to Sheffield, and he had a house built in a Roman style and used to dress in silk robes.
0: As we all do.
1: During a visit to a client, he was visited by the Egyptian pharaoh Ramesses, who told him he was his reincarnation. He must take up his message in a musical career. Well, interesting, he now changed his name to Selket or Selika, but they didn't make any impact.
0: No.
1: But he actually made an album called Space Hymns, backed by Eric Stewart, Graham Goldman, Kevin Godley and Lowell Cream.
0: Ah, 10cc.
1: Yeah. And the artwork on the album by Roger Dean was the most expansive artwork, and it was a six-panel fold-out cover depicting a church steeple lifting up into the cosmos. On the other side is an infrared colour Ramesses.
0: I remember the album, but not this single.
1: Yeah.
0: On Major Minor Records. Good. So the single was on Major Minor Records, Ramesses and Silica. We'll listen to that was only the B-side we played, Gold Is the Ring. We're going to play the A-side after we've heard Ray Stevens. I'm only playing Ray Stevens now. Because...
1: Not that one.
0: Because... No. This one has got children singing at the start of it, and that Ramesses one kind of had a chorus. So this is Ray Stevens. Me and Les are going to be quiet for a few moments.

0: Yes, everything is beautiful in its
1: beautiful
0: own way. I guess that's a
1: is
0: pretty reasonable song to play under the present circumstances. You've got to look on the as good a side as you can. There's enough all horrible things going on at the moment, Les, isn't there? I've got my back to you now. Sorry about that. But here we are.
1: It's a beautiful day out there.
0: It is. It's a beautiful day, and it's going to be a beautiful day for weeks and weeks now, whilst everybody's locked indoors. That's the way, isn't it?
1: Yeah. Are we going to get bank holidays when this is over?
0: You're going to get them credited back to us, yeah. So when I said Ray Stevens was coming up, Les, you said not that one. So which one were you thinking of? My guess, you were thinking of the Streak or Bridget the Midget.
1: Don't look, Ethel.
0: Yeah, that was the one, the Streak. Here he comes. let us return to the published programme, Ramesses and Silica, one of the 66 singles released this week. Ray Stevens was released this week. I'm not just playing out of a whim or anything. 24th of April 1970, these are the singles. This is Ramesses and Silica again. This is the A-side, Major Minor Records, and Love You.

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Toward the Unknown Region.

0: Mr. Mojo Rising himself, Jim Morrison. The Doors, You Make Me Real, a single released on the 24th of April 1970. This is issue number 326 of the new singles, a weekly listing that you could find in little shops like Campkins in Long Causeway in my hometown of Peterborough. And each week I used to cycle there on my RSW16, a green bicycle with small white tired wheels. Hello, Les. That was, yes, You Make Me Real, preceded by The Spy on Elektra Records. And we also heard Rameses and Silica and Love You. Yeah. I'm willing to bet that in a crooning contest between Jim Morrison and Bing Crosby, I think Jim would win.
1: Oh, I think he's a great crooner.
0: No matter what song he was singing. I see the chair was empty on the screen, so you've been to get some food or some drink. Yes, some drink. You were listening to Chris Bent and Les Newman. I must get some jingles made that includes your name, Les. It sounds all too one-sided. It's all me at the moment.
1: No.
0: There's no I in team, is there?
1: No.
0: Let's listen to The Gun now on CBS Records. The Gun had had various hits. Was it Adrian Gervitz or was it somebody Curtis? Anyway, this one's written by somebody with the name of Curtis. And after this, if I can find my bit of scrap paper somewhere, I'm going to play another tune composed also by P. Curtis. And that's going to be, by the looks of it, Western Union. But first of all, The Gun, and whatever the song's called. Oh, yes, Running Wild. That's what we're doing, Les, in this lockdown. We're both running wild, aren't we?
1: Yeah, we certainly are.

0: you've been a bad boy. So there's no sugar tonight. The Guess Who, preceded by Western Union, and Knowing You Are There on Bell Records. We began with The Gun and Running Wild. The first of Gun and Western Union, both written, as I say, and the composer credit said P. Curtis.
1: Yeah, the two separate people.
0: They didn't sound like they could have been written by the same person, did they?
1: Paul Curtis, who you heard play the songwriter, Paul Michael Curtis, was the singer of he wrote that for Western Union.
0: Okay.
1: But one of the most successful Eurovision, he's composed about 22 Eurovision Song Contest songs over the years.
0: Yeah.
1: The other guy you in Gun was originally called Paul Gurwitz, also changed his name to Paul Curtis.
0: Yeah, because...
1: But that was the brother of Adrian.
0: Adrian Gurwitz, yeah. Adrian Gurwitz is Army, was it, or something, or...

0: mix. Apparently the mono mix is far better. So we'll play that after we've heard the A side. And we need one of those big levers here now to crank up the fader.
1: Yeah. down, there we go.
0: Let us rock.
1: Let's rock.

on CBS Records, the Royal International Loving by Hair Power. Wow. And we began with, Guess Who? American Woman. And then we had the other side again, this time in mono, No Sugar Tonight. We've got an awful lot to play in the next hour, including, I think it was the first single from the Supremes without Diana Ross, and The Groundhogs. We all know, and Blonde on Blonde. Taking us to the top of the hour, three of our slamming boss tune friends, so you can put your braces and your bothers on now, Les. We're going to hear Paula Dean, Since I Met You Baby, on Joe Records, then the Des All Stars and Henry the Great on Grape Records, followed by Don Drummond Jr. This should be Paula Dean.

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0: ice creams and cigarettes are now available in the foyer.
1: Let's head toward the unknown region with Chris B., where pomposity

0: Blonde on Blonde with Castles in the Sky on Ember Records. Very appropriate being in the sky, because we began with Vincent Bell and the Airport Love Theme on MCA Records. Yes, cigarettes and ice cream. Figurines. Figurines of the Virgin Mary, all available in the foyer of this...
1: including Payne's Poppets.
0: What was that, Les? Oh, no,
1: don't forget me Payne's Poppets and me Kia Ora.
0: Yes.
1: When I was a kid, we used to go Saturday morning pictures, and they used to come out with Kia Ora. You know, you used to get them in them cartons,
0: yes.
1: Right? And when we was watching Ming the Merciless, and they used to come on screen, everybody used to chuck their cartons at the screen. But lots of people used to be fun Saturday morning pictures, didn't it? Really, so fun.
0: You must have been here then. Was that the Odeon here in Peterborough, or was that?
1: No, this was the Rex in Grimsby, the Queen's in Grimsby. Way before the Odeon.
0: Oh, but before you moved to the far south in Peterborough. You were listening to Chris B and Les N.
1: You know, you could get a... Yeah, back in those days, we could get a tanner, right? Or was it a shilling? I think it was either...
0: I think it was sixpence. I think it was just sixpence, actually.
1: No, it was a tanner. It used to be cut because... You could get into the cinema for threepence, or sixpence, and or that's right, threepence for the thing, and then threepence for a drink and ice cream or someone else, you know.
0: Gosh.
1: So for a tanny, you morning's entertainment.
0: You lived it up. You knew how to live it up, Les, didn't you, eh? You were listening to Chris Bent and Les Newman reminiscing about the past. We have gone back in our time tunnel, or our time machine, has crash landed on the 24th of April 1970, when 66 singles were released. We've just heard Blonde on Blonde, Castles in the Sky. Going to hear the B-side of that single, that's called Circles. Still to come, The Groundhogs, Iron Maiden. In 1970, Tim Buckley, Granny's Intentions, Dave Mason, Zoot Money, Christine Perfect, The Supremes, and The Upsetters.

0: That was marvellous, wasn't it? That's the Groundhogs. It's nothing to do with Les and myself. It's called Eccentric Man.
1: Wow. Great Tony McPhee there.
0: Yeah, from the album Thank...
1: One of the legends to have played the legendary Cloud Nine stage
0: in Peterborough. Yeah. From the album Thank Christ for the Bomb, an album that my mother hated. She said, I wish you wouldn't play that, Christopher. Before that, it was Blonde on Blonde, and we heard Circles, followed by The Upsetters and Granny Show on Upsetter Records, a Magnificent Lee Scratch Perry production, would you say, Les?
1: Yeah, certainly was. Perry, Lee Scratch Perry, one of the great all-time legendary producers of reggae music. In fact, most reggae music from that time,
0: yes,
1: all came via Studio One, which was his recording studio.
0: Yeah. So if you're keen on reggae, you want to stick with this program each week, because there's, well, not inevitably, but usually there's a good half a dozen or more of the great labels, such as what have we got? We got Horse, and we got Songbird, and we got Joe and Harry J and Trojan, and any number of record labels, probably all rooted back to Island Records, actually.
1: Yeah.
0: And now we're going to hear, we're going in a different direction. We've still got all those great artists to play, which I told you about 10 minutes ago. This is Dando Shaft and Cold Wind on Young Blood Records. We've had a few singles on Young Blood over the past few weeks.

0: Wow, sounding so much like his son Jeff. That's Tim Buckley. Happy Times, that was called, Les.
1: Looking at his picture, I'm sure they did have Happy Times back in the hip 60s.
0: That was one of only two singles released on Frank Zappa's Straight record label. The other one was Alice Cooper and I'm 18. So that's a very rare single to try to seek out. It's got a CBS catalogue number, S4799, but the label was a sort of a pinky cerise colour with the word straight in black and orange and all kinds of groovy far out. Because look, you're listening to me, Chris, and him, Les. We've gone back to the 24th of April 1970 when 66 singles were released. We can't possibly play all of them, but we're making a good attempt at playing some of the better ones. And we're going to move on to Iron Maiden now on the Gemini record label. This is called Falling. It's not that Iron Maiden, though, Les.
1: It's not the Bolton Iron Maiden. I found something about a Bolton, I think the leader of that was somebody called Ian Bolton, so they renamed themselves the Bolton Iron Maiden, I believe.
0: Well, as long as it was around 1970, that must be them. Yeah. Well, this is their very rare single. It's not the same as the later Iron Maiden, but nevertheless, it is rock and it lasts about 6 minutes.

0: from the legendary Christine Perfect, Perfect album. Christine McVie, she would latterly be known when she married John McVie of Fleetwood Mac, and she was originally the singer with Chicken Shack.
1: Chicken Shack. In fact, she was the lead vocal on I'd Rather Go Blind, which is one of their all-time well-known hits.
0: Yeah, and then after that, I think Stan Webb took over on the vocals.
1: Yep.
0: A couple of singles.
1: That's right.
0: Yeah, Maudy was one of them.
1: Wow. Yeah, loads of them. She's had an impressive career, you know, really has.
0: And still.
1: Of course, with Fleetwood Mac, you know, so they're still going strong.
0: And that's a band that's had a lot of change over 50 years, hasn't it?
1: Yeah, no.
0: We also heard Granny's Intentions in the middle there with Take Me Back on DRAM Records. And we began with Iron Maiden and Falling. And it was quite a heavy, almost metal tune there, wasn't it, Les?
1: Hello.
0: Despite
1: They were before, of course, they were, as far as I can see, I think that's the Iron Maiden was for, I think they came from Blackburn or Bolton or somewhere up there originally.
0: Yeah, yeah.
1: Somewhere up in that part of the world.
0: So here we are on the 24th of April 1970. It was always a Friday when singles were released. Issue number 326 of the new singles, which we could pick up at some shop counters, or it could have been in some of the trade papers. 66 singles were issued this week. We've only got another 15 minutes or so to go. Dave Mason on Harvest Records is the next single, and if ever a tune had meaning now, it's called World in Changes.
1: Wow. Formerly with Traffic.
0: Yes, that is he.

0: somewhere I've spent a lot of time this year so far, up the ladder to the roof. Taking down first one small chimney and then getting ambitious, deciding to take him the three chimney down as well. Les, it is all over, I'm afraid, my friend.
1: Just going back on those three tracks. Dave Mason, who you played, obviously played with Traffic, as you know.
0: Yeah.
1: He also had a spell with Fleetwood Mac, Derek and the Dominoes, Delaney and Bonnie, and Jim Capaldi. He also did an album, funny enough, with Cass Elliott.
0: And I think
1: Mamas and Papas.
0: And I think we may find he played.
1: He actually played on All Along the Watchtower.
0: Dave Mason also played on Electric Ladyland on the track called Crosstown Traffic. And he played the comb with a piece of paper over it. A kazoo. Trust me.
1: Because on All Along the Watchtower, he played on a 12-string guitar. Yeah. He's done lots of stuff. He's still around. He is
0: still around, actually. Yeah, yeah. And then it was Zoot Money. And no...
1: Who at one time was a member of the Animals.
0: Yes, No One But You, that track was called, on Polydor.
1: Yeah.
0: And yes, so it's time to say goodbye. Many thanks for listening out there. You take care. And you take care, Les. We're going to leave you with the Crystalites on Songbird Records and their version of Lady Madonna.
1: Goodbye from him. Goodbye from me.
0: Be seeing you.
1: Stay indoors. You know it makes sense.
0: Because you know we're watching you.

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Welcome back, Car Kid. It's Mark himself with The Nightmare Continues here on Radio Seagull for the next hour. Opening up the show there is the sounds of Magazine with Shot by Both Sides. And there is a recurring theme in today's show, and that is that all the bands are from my hometown of Manchester, England, United Kingdom. But I'm going to try and play you the deep cuts and not all the ones, you know, not the obvious bands. So next up, we've got Slaughter and the Dogs, keeping it in the punk field. And this one is cranked up really high.

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very underrated post-punk band, if you ask me. That's the Chameleons. Before that, I played you Sackville by the In Spiral Carpets, and I've got loads of goodness still to come for you, including the likes of the Charlatans, who aren't technically Mancunian but fit the baggy era very well. Also the Smiths, but before we get there, I'm going to play you English Scheme by The Fall.

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That's the Paul Oakenfold remix of the Happy Mondays with WFL Think About the Future here on Radio Seagull. And a warm welcome to the second half of the show with me, Mark himself. Stay locked, I've got loads more all Mancunian deep cuts for you today. Taking you to 1989 next, fronted by Mark Hoyle, it's Dubsex. Rest in peace to Stefan Hoyle, who later on played bass for the band at one point, who passed away last summer. So RIP Steph, gonna play your band up next.

That's the 12-inch version of Wild Party, featuring Mr. Martin Moscrop on the drums. That's A Certain Ratio, signed to Factory Records, of course. I've got some Sub-Sub, who will later become the Doves, coming up. But before that, I'm going to play you this one by Space Monkeys. Acid House Killed Rock and Roll. Good argument.

It's the one and only Sub here on Radio Seagull with Mark himself, and that track's entitled Space Force, taking you back to way before when they became an indie band. It's almost time for our bonus track, and I hope you've enjoyed this week's show. I plan on doing a follow-up sequel to this, at least one, maybe a few. I mean, we've got songs and artists for days. And that bonus track will be by 808 State. I'm going to play you Sink Swim. Before we get there, we're going back to 1989 with a guy called Gerald Voodoo Ray.

0: Well, hello, it's Radio Seeger opening the show today there. That, of course, was China Crisis and King in a Catholic Style by the English New Away Band. It was released as the second single from their first studio album, Flaunt the Imperfection, in 1985 and reached number 19 on the UK singles chart. How are you? Welcome.
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Well, that was the debut single by the English rock band Susie and the Banshees, released as a single in August of 1978 by Polydor Records, reaching number 7 on the UK single chart. And the Independent stated that the song was arguably the most important of the early post-punk hits and considered the track as one of the 10 best new wave singles of 1978. In 2005, Q placed it in its list of 100 greatest guitar tracks ever. And before that, we heard from Guns N' Roses from the album Use Your Illusion 2, and written by the band's vocalist Axl Rose, with American musicians West Arkeen and Del James and Billy McLeod. The song is featured in the 2004 compilation album Greatest Hits, while a live version for Las Vegas was included as the single's B-side and on the 1999 live album Live Era from 1987 to 1983. It is Radio Seagull, and broadcasting to the north of the Netherlands and across the internet worldwide. Thank you for tuning in. Now, next up is something new from Sharpie. Now, the solo project of Bath-based songwriter Ollie Sharp, formed of Longcoats and current frontman of emo outfit Wes David, returns after 18 months with a bold new single called Cheer Up. It came out in April, actually the 17th, marking the start of a fresh chapter. The track sees Sharp pivot away from his indie roots and dive headfirst into a punchy, high-energy pop-punk sound, drawing inspiration from an early 2000s heavyweight like Fallout Boy and the All-American Rejects. So let's have the song. This is Sharpie and Cheer Up.

0: Jill.
1: Well, Pat, with driving guitars, infectious hooks and emotionally charged lyricism, Cheer Up captures the push and pull between frustration and resilience, delivering a cathartic anthem built for loud rooms and louder sing-alongs. The release singles a confident new era for Sharpie, one that embraces immediacy, nostalgia and a sharper, more unapologetic edge. There you go. And that came out on the 17th of April. That's called Cheer Up here on the one and only Radio Seagull. Next up then, it's from the album Abbey Road. Now, this is the English rock band The Beatles, written and sung by Ringo Starr, credited to his real name Richard Starkey. From their 1969 album, George Harrison, who assisted Starr with the song, commented, "Octopus is gone is Ringo's song. It's only the second song Ringo wrote, and it's lovely," he added, "that the song gets very deep into the listener's consciousness because of its peaceful, because it's so peaceful. I suppose Ringo is writing cosmic songs these days without even realizing it." It was the last song released by the Beatles featuring Starr on lead vocals.

0: 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Nothing requested.
1: Nothing requested. Nothing requested. Nothing requested. I do not thank you, I said, and I have terrified you replace.

Fantastic song, is it not? Pink Floyd there, and Signs of Life from the album A Momentary Lapse of Reason, symbolising the band's persistence and creative vitality after Roger Waters' departure. And it serves as the atmospheric prologue of A Momentary Lapse of Reason, lasting about 4 minutes before leading into the next track, Learning to Fly. And the piece is entirely instrumental, built around gentle water sounds, rowing effects and ambient textures. You heard that here on Radio Seagull. And thank you so much for tuning in. And don't forget, there is more to music than hits alone. And we play the best progressive rock, the coolest album tracks and the finest alternative music. We also feature specialist music programs which include blues, world music, country, smooth jazz, and of course, not forgetting Americana. If you want to get in touch with us, well, it's PO Box 24, 8860 AA, Harlingen, spelled Harlingen in the Netherlands. 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Okay, right, this is Brian Adams.

Well, Skinnery Members captures the band at their most immediate and visceral, shifting between hypernetic introspection and explosive release. Manchester rising new right girl force of Brian Leake return with their latest single, Skinnery Members, a fast-burning, emotionally charged release that cements their reputation for fearless, diaristic songwriting. The project of French US Cardiff raised songwriter Tara Gabriella Engelhardt, Brian Leake, has quickly emerged as one of the UK's most compelling new alternative acts, blending raw vulnerability with jagged guitar-driven intensity. Backed by a formidable all-femme lineup featuring members of P, the Aurelials, Working Men's Club and Blanket Man, and the band have built momentum for their debut EP, put back together an early support from BBC Six Music and Radio X, and preceded by Bryan Adams and Somebody. It was written by Brian and Jim Vallance for his full studio album Reckless from 1984. It was the second single release from the album, and Reckless, the song, topped the Billboard's Top Rock Tracks chart and peaked at number 11 on the Billboard Hot 100. Okay, Radio Seagull then. Thank you for tuning in. This is System of a Dawn and Toxic City.

Well, there go the English progressive rock band Moody Blues, written by band's bassist John Lodge, and first released on the Moody Blues 1960 album In Search of the Lost Chord. It was the second of two singles from the album, and the other being Voices in the Sky. That was, of course, Ride My Seesaw, which you heard here on the One and Only. If you want to get in touch with me, it's jim@radioseagull.com. Next up then, from the album Sticky Fingers, it's Wild Horses, from the 1971 album by the Rolling Stones. It was also released in June of 71 as a single, with Sway as its B-side. The Flying Burrito Brothers recorded a cover version of the song of their second album. So this song ranked the song number 334 in its 500 Greatest Songs of All Time, a list in 2004, and number 193 in its 2021 update.

Written by American songwriter Scott English and Larry Weiss, and first released as a single in March of 1967 by English band The Attack, then a few days later by Jeff Beck. The Attack's version failed to chart, while Beck's recording reached the top 20 on the singles chart in his native Britain in both 1967 and again in 1972, becoming his biggest solo hit. Beck's single failed to crack the Billboard Hot 100 in the US, however. The song is popular with fans of numerous football clubs in the United Kingdom, including Aston Villa, Sheffield Wednesday and Wolverhampton Wanderers, where it is often chanted by spectators. And during the chorus, the words silver lining are usually replaced with the name of the football club in question. So there you go. Of course, Jeff Beck, and that's called Hi Ho Silver Lining. It's Radio Seagull, and this is Rod Stewart and Tina Turner. It Takes Two.

Rocking Europe with that one. Rod Stewart there, produced by Rod Stewart and Bernard Edwards. And it takes two from the album Vagabond Heart, featuring, of course, to the late Tina Turner. Now, up to the top with our bonus track from the Electric Prunes. The song is Holy Are You, released in 1968 and is known for its reverent lyrics that express devotion, repeating phrases like Holy Are You and There Is No God But You. The song is part of their album release of The Oath and reflects a sense of spiritual reference. So let's have that up to the top with it, shall we? And this is Electric Prunes from 1968.

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0: And welcome back to the Saginaw here on Radio Seagull. Well, that was the British band The Love Affair from their fourth single, which was in August of 1968, continued the band's success, became their third consecutive top 10 hit in the UK, and that's called A Day Without Love. And reviewing the song for New Musical Express, Derek Johnson wrote, "I think The Love Affair have done it again. Certainly the group has acquired the happy knack of turning out wholesome pop records with a strong commercial appeal, and the disc maintains the standard." He also described it as a stimulating, upbeat number that storms along at a dynamic pace and exudes a terrific atmosphere of vitality. And Peter Jones for Record Mirror wrote that if it could be their strongest yet, describing it as a good and commercial song with a rather romantic but tough edge to it. And the personnel at that time, Steve Ellis, of course, on lead vocals, Big Jim Sullivan on guitar, Herbie Flowers on bass, Clem Cantini on drums, Leslie Duncan backing vocals, Sue Glover backing vocals, and Sonny Leslie as well backing vocals there. So there you go, from the album Chronology, and that was called A Day Without Love from The Love Affair.
1: Jim Richmond.

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BD, Got Fried and Bye Bye Firefly, a haunting reflection of those who flirt with danger. And Self-Destruction, Bye Bye Firefly, explores the fine line between living fast and losing yourself. It's a song about integrity, survival and finding truth in the chaos. And before that, we heard from The Who, written by Pete Townsend, the ninth song of The Who's rock album Tommy. Townsend also sings a lead vocal, and the song tells the attempts of Tommy's parents to try to cure him. They leave him with an eccentric Romani, a self-proclaimed acid queen who feeds Tommy various hallucinated genetic drugs and performs sexually in an attempt to free him from isolation. Several notable singers have performed the song, including Mary Clayton, Patti LaBelle, Bette Midler and Tina Turner. And that, of course, was called The Acid Queen, which you heard here on the one and only Radio Seagull, broadcasting to the north of the Netherlands and across the internet worldwide. It's great to have your company. And don't forget, of course, we are here 24 hours a day, 365 days of the year. And if you'd like to get in touch with us, it's PO Box 24 8860AA, Harlingen, Harlingen, in the Netherlands. 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And some of the merchandise on sale, we have, of course, the Radio Seagull A2 size poster. We also have Debbie there modelling the T-shirt. And something that I thought was rather nice is the coasters. There's the Radio Seagull and Jenny Baton coaster. All that on our website. And all you have to do to find out more, if you want to inquire, is seagulluk@yahoo.com. 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Here's the R-Birds.

Well, it's released as a single from their debut studio album Can't Buy a Thrill, as its opening track. The single version differed from the album version, shortening the intro and outro and omitting the organ solo. Released in 1972, the song debuted on the Billboard 100 in November of 1972 and reached number 6 on the US chart in 1973, making it Steely Dan's second highest charting single, and that was called Do It Again. And Jeff's Blues before that, of course, which came from their album, which was called Jeff's Blues, and from 1965, which I'm sure you did enjoy listening to that instrumental. Now, next up, it's from Heliara, H-E-L-I-A-R-A, which is Heliara. That's better. Stay Out of My Dreams. After a bass singer-songwriter, Heliara returns with Stay Out of My Dreams, a striking new single that continues exploration of love, memory, and emotional self-preservation. Following a run of release that have steadily built her presence in Canada's indie scene, Heliara once again blends introspective songwriting with evolving sonic textures, creating a sound that feels both intimate and expansive. Known for capturing the complexes of love, anxiety and self-discovery, she learns further into atmosphere here, crafting a track that lingers long after it ends.

0: Well, there go with Sound of My Dreams. Hilaria steps into a more shattered emotional landscape, unpacking the blurred boundaries between longing and letting go. The track moves with a quiet intensity, pairing evocative lyricism with a sense of restless tension. And if caught between reality and imagination, it is a vulnerable yet resolute offering, one that sees Hilaria confronting the echoes of connection with reclaiming her own space, adding another compelling chapter to her evoking artistry. State of My Dreams is out now on all streaming platforms, which you heard here on Radio Seagull. Okay, right after the jingle, it's the cover of a Rolling Stone, written by Shel Silverstein. The first recorded by American rock group Dr. Hook and the Medicine Show, produced by Ron Hafkin, and released in 1972 from the album Sloppy Sounds. And this is a track called On the Cover of a Rolling Stone, and here it comes after this.
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3: 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Hey, Ray. Hey, Sugar. Tell them who we are.
4: Well, we're big rock singers. We got golden fingers. And we love...

Great, isn't it? That is absolutely superb. Hope you enjoy listening to that. That's, of course, Queen, written by Freddie Mercury and Roger Taylor, but credited to Queen. It was released in June of 1989 from the album The Miracle. And the single reached number 7 in the UK and peaked at number 6 in the Netherlands and Ireland, but failed to chart in the United States. The song is notable for its video, where the group is performing the song on an open platform of a fast-moving steam train. That was called Breakthrough, which I'm sure you enjoyed. If you want to get in touch with me, it's jim@radioseagull.com. Jim@radioseagull.com. Right, here's James Bay.

Yeah, James Bay there, Chew on My Heart, and from the Leap album, which you heard here on Radio Seagull. Right now, though, this is Mumford & Sons.

Okay, right. Everything you need to know about that heartfelt collaboration between Mumford and Sons and Grace Adams, taking the Mumford Trio's 2026 album Prize Fighter, which you heard here on Radio Seagull. And that was a track which was called Badlands. Ha, lovely. Absolutely superb. I enjoyed that.

Motorhead released in October of 1980 via Bronze Records, the band's most commercially successful album, peaking number 4 on the UK albums chart and reaching gold status in the UK by March of 1981. And it was preceded by the release of the title track as a single in October, which peaked in the US singles chart at number 15 in early November. And My Doorbell before that from the American alternative rock band The White Stripes, released as the second single from their album Get Behind Mr. Satan in July of 2005. And the song was recorded at the Third Man Studios in March of the same year. The song garnered The White Stripes a 2006 Grammy nomination for Best Pop Performance by a Duo or Group with Vocals. Right, next up, it's something new now from Sean Morrell. Manchester indie landscape has always thrived on the friction between rain-soaked realism and dance floor escapism. Enter Sean Morrell, the 24-year-old songwriter, carving out a niche he calls indie hippie music. His latest offering, My Dealer Loves Me, is a shimmering revolution that proves in northern indie spirit is very much alive, even as if it trades heavy plectrums for glowing oscillators. Born in Hull in 2001, Musical DNA is a love letter to the guitar-led anthems of the mid-noughties, raised on the sharp-witted lyricism of the Arctic Monkeys and the high-energy books of the Wombats. His path was set after a transformative trip to Glastonbury in 2009, and by 15 he was a fixture on the whole acoustic circuit, homing his craft at the legendary Adelphi Club. However, it was perhaps his six-year stint behind the decks at the iconic Spiders nightclub that provided his most vital education, learning how to command a room's energy and rhythm. Well, here he is with his new single. This is called Yellow and Blue.

Well, he wrote that in autumn of 2022, and he says the first time he felt like an artist, it was as although everything, the lyrics, the melody, just came to me in a moment of magic. It was a catalyst for me to begin writing with more confidence, more frequency, and was my first time songwriting with a muse that gave me many compositions, including Better Yesterday, OK, Undone, and Outside Looking Away, all of which featured on my 2025 EP, Intoxicated. And he said he went to Vincent van Gogh's immersive exhibition in York with a new friend that I had become very close with. She had a partner at the time, and I intended on us being nothing more than friends. I hid my feelings for her from both her and myself until that point, but looking up at Van Gogh's Starry Night brought about a creative impulse that I could not ignore. Okay, right, next up it is Skritti Politti. And this is from the album Cupid and Psych from 85. And it's the reggae-style track was released as a single in the UK in April of 1985 and remains the band's highest charting hit in the UK. Peaking at number 6 in the UK singles chart. And the band self-produced and recorded the song as a triple, supplemented by guitarist Nick Marruch. That's it then. I will see you in a week's time. Till then, take care. Keep it on Radio Seagull and be nice to people. Leave you then with Skritti Politti and The Word Girl.

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0: 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That was Whitesnake from their album Come and Get It, and before that Luminatrix from their album Antihero.
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0: Time to play you some new music. Got a couple of recently released singles to hand. We'll hear from Engage after this one from Susie Quattro. She's got Alice Cooper along to help her out. They're working out, kick out the jams.

Time to go soft rocking, or as we say here on Radio Seagull, rock the boat gently. Sit back and relax, and I'll play you three tracks, including something from a chart gone by, a little smooth jazz, and a chill-out track. Let's meet on the ledge with Fairport Convention.

0: Pete Robson there, winding up our three in a row soft rocking spot with Have You Seen the Sunlight? The one in the middle came from Joe Sample, Nika's Dream, from his album Invitation. And we started off with Fairport Convention, Meet on the Ledge, bit of a hit single for them, from the album What We Did on Our Holidays.
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0: Time to play you some new music. And we'll hear from Sabby Cheek after this one by Mary's Garden. It's called Freefall.

0: A couple of recently released singles there for you. How Should I Have Known from Savvy Cheek and Mary's Garden with Free Fall. Both those released as singles.
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0: Three from your charts this week, back in 1969. Behind a Painted Smile, Isley Brothers. Bob and Earl, Harlem Shuffle. And that pinball wizard, it was, of course, The Who. All Stars with you on Radio Seagull, and that's our first hour gone already. We're on our way up to the top of the hour, but stick around and I'll be back shortly. But now,
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0: So let's go up to the hour with Paolo Fucci and the title track from his album, The Outsider.

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0: The album was Split. That's Cherry Red, of course. It comes from the Groundhogs.
1: 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Radio
0: Seagull. Welcome back. Paul Stiles playing the music for you, old and new, for the next hour right here on commercial-free Radio Seagull. And we've got cherries on our mind this week. This is Runaways and Cherry Bomb.

Mick and the Boys, the Rolling Stones and Cherry Oh Baby. It was on the Black and Blue album. And before that, Cherry Bomb from the Runaways. Radio Seagull. Time to play you some new music. We'll hear from Chandra after this one by The Frayed. It's called Just Another Depression.

Right, let's go soft rocking towards the halfway point in this hour. Sit back and relax, and I'll play you three tracks, including something from a chart gone by, a little smooth jazz, and a chill-out track. Let's start with America. They're on Ventura Highway.

Martin Mittone there, winding up our three in a row soft rocking spot with a track called Rush. We went with The Flow with Walter Beasley from his album Go With The Flow. And we started off on Ventura Highway with America from their album Homecoming. We'll go soft rocking in the weeks ahead, right here on Radio Seagull.

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0: Is Vic there? Is Vic there? Is Vic there?

0: Couple of classics there for you to sing along to. Is Vic there? Department S. And Dr. Feelgood. She Does It Right. It was on their album, Down by the Jetty.
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0: New music for you on Radio Seagull. That was Burnt Tomorrow. They've released an album called Farewell to the Embers. I played you Wait for the Tide. And we started off with Rich Chambers and his recent single, All I Want is Hope and Nothing More.
1: Paul Stiles.

0: Three from your charts this week, back in 1979. Parisian Walkways, Gary Moore. The Undertones, Jimmy Jimmy. And Knocking on Wood, Amy Stewart. OK, that's it for today from me, Paul Stiles, but I'll be back next Saturday at 6, and you can join me at 12 on Thursday for music from the UK blues scene. Music continues here on Radio Seagull with Bill Everett's Underground Edition. But before Bill...
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0: So I'll leave you this week with a track from the Redfish Blues Band. It's called Funky Hammond.

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This is Bill Everett with the Underground Edition here on Radio Seagull, online, DAB, mobile, and on AM from the lightship Jenny Bainton in Harlingen Harbour. 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And in this update, as well as hearing some great new music and information about the artists, we also have the urban legend of the Murder Stone. And in our Who Said This, I'd like to know who said this. Always forgive your enemies. Nothing annoys them so much. So who do you think said that? I'll give that to you again, shall I? Always forgive your enemies. Nothing annoys them so much. So, any idea? I'll give you the answer at the end of the show. And music-wise, we have tracks from Tom Anthony, John Michael Hershey, Garth Adam, a new release from Eileen Carey, and in a moment, Mike Thompson.

Never Gonna Leave You from Accidental Martyr. Richard Coutts of High River, Alberta in Canada releases his music as Accidental Martyr. His career includes many years working in high-profile bands from rock to jazz and blues, as well as big band orchestra. Rick's music is on all streaming platforms and features other artists and vocalists. He's received 3 FYC Grammy considerations, consistent airplay on key influential platforms, and his large catalogue of music is on Spotify, iTunes, YouTube and SoundCloud. And we also played Mike Thompson with Little Dreamer. Mike was born and raised on the beautiful Gulf Coast of Florida. His travels have taken him literally all around the world, but he always seems to follow his wandering feet back home. Mike loves the slow pace, friendly people and the connection with nature that one gets there. He's played in lots of bands, from jazz to country to modern rock. Mike learned a lot from all the great musicians and friends that he has had the pleasure to work with, and tries to pour all of these lessons and a little bit of himself into everything he does now. Connect with Mike and his music at MikeThompsonMusic.com, on Facebook and iTunes. Okay then, troops, time for another go to Who Said This? So who do you think said this? Always forgive your enemies, nothing annoys them so much. Now who do you think said that? I'll give it to you once again. Always forgive your enemies, nothing annoys them so much. You'll get the answer at the end of the show. Radio.

angst music of the Britpop scene and instead created their own sound, born from a mesh of artists as diverse as Massive Attack, World Party, The Divine Comedy, DJ Shadow, and even Duran Duran. It is this eclectic mix of influences that has helped them fuse as a band. We are pretty different, agrees drummer Russell Pierce. We all have varied tastes in music, but we have a very clear picture of what our sound should be, and we don't really move away from that. But now, here's a brand new release from Eileen Carey. Three words perfectly capture the essence of this award-winning country pop singer: passion, positivity, and persistence. Carey's endless enthusiasm and determination to see the good in life has produced a career that teaches a valuable lesson. Slow and steady may win the race, but genuine and likable earn the winner much applause. Originally from Ohio, this California-based singer is described by Elmore magazine as a little bit cosmopolitan, a little bit country, and a whole lot of musical chameleon, one who effortlessly blends pop, rock, and country music. She's at Eileen Carey, which is all one word, eileencarey.com, and on all social media, and this is Where.

0: John Otto Young, a Connecticut keyboardist, musician and songwriter who has been playing and recording in a number of projects with a number of bands over the last 6 decades. John has co-produced 2 albums with the Center Street Band in the 1990s and wrote, arranged and produced his debut solo album, Sunset Tour, which was released in 2019. You can get more details about him at johnottoyoung.com and on all social media. In a jiffy, Lemon.
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A New Place to Begin by Lemon, who combined the soulful ache of Simply Red's Mick Hucknall with the sultry falsetto of Smokey Robinson. Lemon resurrects the plaintive longing and raw sexuality of vintage R&B with the synthesized rhythms of modern rock. They are a duo consisting of the New York-based vocalist Roger Smith and multi-instrumentalist Thor Madsen. Take a taste of Lemon now on Facebook at facebook.com/lemonland. Okay, then, time for another go to Who Said This? So, who do you think said this? Always forgive your enemies. Nothing annoys them so much. I'll give that to you again, shall I? Always forgive your enemies. Nothing annoys them so much. Still no idea? And I'll tell you at the end of the show. But now, it's time for our urban legend, which is called The Murder.

It was late at night when two men from Kadikstan strolled home from a local inn. Drunk as lords, they sang to the tombstone standing behind them in the churchyard, which was bathed in moonlight. At first, their raucous voices drowned the cry that came from the darkness. But then, from the marsh below the church, there came, again and again, the scream of someone in terror. A little while later, the silhouette of someone appeared from behind the church. It ran among the graves and through the gates of the churchyard to a row of cottages standing on the hillside nearby. The mysterious figure had emerged from the darkness and vanished again before the echo of the Welsh hymn they were singing had faded away. Beneath the branches of a yew tree in the churchyard of the parish of the Church of St. Catog in the village of Kadikstan, there stands an unusual tombstone. It is now weathered with age, and the inscription grows faint. On the stone is written, 1823, Murder. This stone was erected over the body of Margaret Williams, aged 26, a native of Carmarthenshire, living in service in this parish, who was found dead with marks of violence on her person in a ditch on the marsh below this churchyard on the morning of Sunday, the 14th of July, 1822. Although the savage murderer escapes for a season the detection of man, yet God has sent his mark upon him, either for time or eternity. And the cry of blood will surely pursue him to a terrible but certain rightful judgment. At the foot of the stone, half hidden amongst the ivy, is added, "For we know who it is said that vengeance belongeth unto me. I will recompense, saith the Lord." The tombstone, it is said, was placed in such a position that its fearful epitaph faced the row of dwellings on the hillside where the suspected perpetrator lived. And before many months had passed, an inhabitant from one of these cottages boarded a cargo vessel at Swansea Docks and began a new life overseas.

Garth Adam with A Pocket Full of Tears. Garth began his solo career in 2002. He's played in lots of bands ever since he was a teenager. Apart from dubious names, they all shared many things in common: giant aspirations, occasionally embarrassing haircuts, awfully serious lyrics, and loads of fun. But they also didn't make it either. Garth usually works with a bunch of old friends, using old guitars, old amps, old drums, a creaky 50-year-old Hammond B3 organ, and a slightly out-of-tune 110-year-old iron frame piano, and his coffee and red wine-stained vocal cords. To top it off, they record on old 2-inch tape machines from the 1970s, which we think has made it sound warm and close. He's at Garth Adam, all one word, garthadam.com, and on social media. Okay then, troops, I asked this question a little earlier. Who said this? Always forgive your enemies, nothing annoys them so much. So who do you think said that? I'll give it to you one more time. Always forgive your enemies, nothing annoys them so much. Still haven't got it? And I'll tell you after we've heard from John Michael Hersey.

John Michael Hershey, and It's All in Your Mind. John Michael Hershey is a singer-songwriter known for his sophisticated yet accessible melding of rock, pop, folk, blues, and country. Hershey is first and foremost a storyteller, because we all like a good yarn, don't we? One who happens to play a mean guitar as well. Hershey has released 9 albums of original material. He's on all social media and at johnmichaelhershey.com. Now, I asked this question at the beginning of the show. Who said this? Always forgive your enemies. Nothing annoys them so much. So who do you think said that? I'll give it to you one more time. Always forgive your enemies. Nothing annoys them so much. Still no idea? Well, it was by Oscar Wilde, the Irish author, poet and playwright. We're going to play out now with Tom Anthony and Gemstone Sky. Tom lost touch with his passion for music in 2008, but having finally picked up a guitar again during the first lockdown of the COVID-19 pandemic, it resulted in the writing and recording of a full album. Tom describes his music as rock and roll for grown-ups, a mature blend of rock, blues, punk, jazz, folk and country, with insightful, poetic lyrics rooted in real-world experiences. His major influences are David Bowie, Bob Dylan, Oasis, and Ryan Adams, resulting in a style that straddles genres, taking in the full history of rock music while keeping an eye firmly fixed in the future, with a message that's never too late to reconnect with the thing you love. He doesn't have a formal website, but if you go to linktree.ee/TomAnthony, everything is on there. Before we go offline, I'd like to thank you very much for listening. And if you like any of the tracks you've heard in this show or on any of the other programs here on the station, check the artists out on their various websites and go and buy their music. 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So, for the moment, from me, Bill Everett, wherever you're listening in the world, good night, good morning, good evening. The young

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Hello, folks. Tonight, it's another awesome selection of brand new and pre-releases. As always, if it's new and it's hot, you'll hear it here. But just one thing, would you mind assuming the position?

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Now put on the headphones provided and close your eyes.

So welcome to the show, 4 minutes after the hour, and we have yet another bumper crop of brand new releases for you. Do not go away. 3 hours of them coming up. We began with Airborne and Alive After Death, Last Plane Out, and that's from their self-titled album, which will be released on the 28th of August. And all information from spinefarmrecords.com. So let's get things rolling. We have new music from Never Tell. This is Other Side, their brand new single. It's out on Epitaph. Tell you more in just a moment.

truth, so let's talk about it. You know the truth, so let's talk about it. You sound confused, so let's talk about it. So what you wanna?

rowdy so-and-sos. I bet they'll be out creating havoc tonight. That's new music from Never Tell. And Other Side, a new single on Epitaph. NeverTellBand.com is the place to go for all information on them. 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
1: If you've just joined us, thank you for doing so. It's 17 minutes after the hour with Radio Seagull and the Starship Overflow. 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So we keep the new music coming. It's Mosaics from their self-released EP. The EP called It Guiding Lights. New this week, we hear God

And apologies, friends, we had an error with the CD player there. It was Crimson Day and Hex, but only very, very briefly. Never mind, we'll move on with the next track, which comes from the Disgusting Sisters, who make their debut on the programme, and a new single from them called Weirdo Magnet.

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It's the Starship Overflow with 3 hours of brand new releases. Also here with our friends at Radio Seagull 747 AF. And first off, that time round, you heard the Disgusting Sisters making their debut on the show with a new single called Weirdo Magnets. And that's available from source-records.com. And I mean the spelling of source that isn't HP source. Okay, glad you've got that. Okay, we had music there from Crimson Day. That's called Hexed, a new single. And if you go onto YouTube, there's also a video single. WormholeDeath.com for all information on them. And at 9:30, Des Dare return. Insolvent Soldiers is the song from the brand new LP. These days are wild and blind. Oh, aren't they just...

I think she's lost the plot, hasn't she? What an interesting tune, a very odd one, that's for sure. I'll be telling you what you heard first. It was Des Dare first off, and Insolvent Soldiers from an album called These Days Are Wild and Blind. That's out on May the 1st and godunknownrecords.com for all information on Des Dare. Now, making his debut on the show, that was an artist called Mixol, M-I-X-O-L, and Mixologist, which is the new self-released single. 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

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They are Major Business and Perfect Line. 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And before them, Ister, back on the show once more. They're such a great band. Tonight we heard Low Fruit, and all these tracks are taken from the new self-released EP called In Sound to All, and find out more from their website, which is istersound.com. Played this last week, so good, it gets another spin this week.

Well, that's a catchy, quirky tune. Tell you about it in a moment. First off, we heard Pigeon, a song I played last week, Miami, their new single, Fantastic Stuff, available now at memphis-industries.com if you'd like a copy of the new Pigeon single. And there you heard Winona Bleach back on the show once more. I'm cool with it. Are you cool with it? Because those guys are not cool with it. That's the title from the album Animal, and that's out May 29th. PropellerSoundRecordings.com if you'd like further information.

0: making their debut that time round, are a band called VBO. 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And before that, also making their debut on the programme this week, Public Opinion with Balloon Man Running, and that's from their new album called The Curse of Public Opinion. 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Thank you, each and every one, for tuning in and turning on tonight. This is the sound of the Starship Overflow and also Radio Seagull 747 AM. It's 11 o'clock Central European Time.
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that is a great new track, but if they want to be on the show again, they can quit their shouting and just do the singing bit, okay? Unpeople, Clouds, a new single from sharptonerecords.co. And before them, it was Richie Cross with My Right to Feathers, his new single, and that comes to us again from American label Soday Records, S-O-D-E-H for Soday, and the site soday.ca.

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Tiger being spelled T-A-D-H-G, which I take it is a Gaelic spelling. So Sexy Tiger we heard first with the Queen of Carlo Town, a new self-released single. 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Once more. Have you got that? Okay, good. There you heard from Shanghai Treason, Scallywag, a great new single, and that's available from KYCKER.net.

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Well, hopefully you know the drill by now. It's alternative tunes, all brand new in the first hour and a half of the show. And then we move into the various underground scenes in the second half. And we're almost through the first half already. Just 10 minutes to go, look. They are the Spinors, making their debut on the programme. Spinors, spelled spin with O-R-S on the end. Walk Alone was their new self-released single you just heard, and facebook.com/spinors for information on them. And before them, making her debut on the programme was a Canadian artist by the name of Suk Yin Lee and Mending Wall, which is her new single. And that comes to us from handdrawndracula.com. 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

Well, this week I've got through just over half the alternative releases, so if you tune in to the Starship Overflow tomorrow night, I will play you some of the others that have been overlooked tonight. Okay, so the final two from the world of alternative music. First up, Suede Aces made their debut with Fool from their new debut LP called Volume 1, and facebook.com/Suede Aces for all information. And they were the Deadmans, back on the show again with Make Me Pray from their debut self-released and self-titled album. And that's available through their website, thedeadmans.com. Into the underground scene we go with a touch of self-indulgence to start, as my favourite album at the moment has to be this.

It is one amazing new album. Lords of Form, the album Fallow and Fine, is now available at lordsofform.bandcamp.com. And there they were tonight with Leaf Man. It's 11:38. Welcome to Radio Seagull and also the Starship Overflow. Before them, we heard from the Cult of Dom Keller, currently my favourite album, called Unholy Drum, out on Fuzz Club Records. And what did we hear tonight? Oh yes, we heard Shoot My Mind yet again, because I just can't leave that track alone. Sendelica have a new 4-CD set on the way. Let's hear a track from it. This is Hard Coming Love, right here at the Starship Overflow.

It's all great new music from the underground scene tonight. First off that time round was Sendelica from their forthcoming four CD set, called An Introduction to Sendelica from Disc 1. We heard Hard Coming Love. FruitsTheMurRecords.com for information on that. And they were the brilliant BLKE once more from their self-titled debut album. And tonight we heard Uptight, 3ws.tonzonen.de, if you'd like to grab a copy of that. Now, years ago, we were quite affiliated with Rainbow. Yes, remember the children's TV service? And, of course, we had Zippy the Hippie and George here on the station as well, many moons ago, all going back to pirate days, of course. And I had a nice surprise this week, as God's Punk Volume 28, the compilation, arrived. And on it is a song by a band called Awkward Geisha. And the track is The Ballad of Jeffrey from Rainbow. Here it is.

0: Yes, I think up above the streets and houses, it's all gone horribly wrong, hasn't it?
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couple of more unusual tracks. That's Schizo Fun Addict. Song called Cathedral Sunshine, and that's taken from their forthcoming coloured vinyl LP called Desolate Ecstasy, which will be released on June the 10th. And once again, that's out on Friends of the Fish, so fruitstomerrecords.com for all information on them. And I'm going to play you another from the Sendelica 4-CD set called An Introduction to Sendelica, also out in June. And I'll play this one for Johan, who's, well, he's suffering tonight, but that's down to him. After an afternoon of boozing. Hope you had a good time in the sunshine, my friend. For you, Sendelica. Setting the controls for the hearts of the Buddha.

0: play that tonight also for our good friends down there in Hastings. Also Don in Lington. And Daz. Hello, Daz. I know you won't like that, but I'm playing it for you all the same. And Amanda. Hello, Amanda. And Middleman Mark. Hello to you. So the second from Sendelica from that 4-CD set coming in June. And we heard track 9, Set the Controls for the Heart of the Buddha.
1: 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Welcome.
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0: I dedicate that especially to Steve, who says, "What is that tune?" Thank you, my friend. They are Combinat Robotron. Absolutely amazing stuff, of course. And that's Icarus, recorded live at the Fuzz Club Festival. The new album available from fuzzclub.bandcamp.com. So it's 6 minutes after 11 into the final hour of the show, 6 after 12 if you're listening in Europe, as we continue now with a very short piece, just over a minute long.
1: What do you mean with freedom? Is it good stuff to get there for free? It's something without a cost.
2: I don't know. Our mates, they think humans are meant to be more than this. That's how the rebellion started. But I don't want to follow them. This place is the safest for our race.
1: When your ancestors decided to follow us, we gave them a choice. They were free. The rebels just don't know it. They don't know how hard it is to live outside.
2: I can't imagine. We owe you our lives. If only we could have a long life.
1: How

12 minutes. Oh, no, 13 now. After the hour with the Starship Overflow and Radio Seeker. We're on underground mode at the moment. And I'm a French band, Toot Blur, with Doors from the new album You Are Tree. CarltonRecords.bandcamp.com for info. And before them, that short piece came from Vandalust, who I normally play in hour one or two, but the track is called Find Them. And it's taken from their new sci-fi opera called The Human Farm. Details to be found at rockshots.eu. So let's continue with Al Lover and Helicon.

I've never known as so much stunning new music to come out of the French underground scene as there is at the moment. Another amazing tune from France. We heard Toot Blue earlier, and they were Slift. Yes, the almighty Slift return, A Storm of Wings, from their new album Fantasia, in the shops on Sub Pop Records, June the 5th, slift.bandcamp.com is the place to grab a copy. 25 minutes after the hour, so 35 to go right here with the Starship Overflow tonight. And Soraya Chris Peters returns, a new album called Viva Galaxia. This is The Black Wind.

they are one of the headliners at this year's Clubfest in Wales in August. The other two being Gong and Here and Now. You just heard from the Cosmic Dead. Stronger from the new album Beyond the Beyond, available at heavysidesounds.com. And before then, the return of Soraya Chris Peters. Great to have a new album from the man. It's called Viva Galaxia. We heard The Black Wind, and that's available from echodelicrecords.bandcamp.com. Now, the anniversary edition, a 2-LP set of The Doomsday Machine by Electric Moon, has just been issued and has already sold out, could you believe? So I expect they'll do a second pressing at Echodelic Records. Let's hope so. Here they are, Electric Moon from The Doomsday Machine Anniversary Edition and Kanlina Kanala.

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Brand new music from the mighty Makina. Yes, they return. A new album called Body Transmission will be released on July the 10th. And from it, Pressure Pleasure. 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Before them, Electric Moon, Kalina Kanala, which I always have a problem saying. 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

the midst of the temple. To the master, the one who wore the triple crown, king of life.

0: First up, Abronia and Weapons Against Progress from the new album Shapes Unravel, out on Cardinal Fuzz. If you'd like a copy, head off to cful.bandcamp.com. And those reggae guys we played on the show last week, there's another track from Fikir Amlak and King Alpha. That track called Hyro from the new album Temperance Once More, available at iRootsRecords.com. And we have just two to go. Radio
1: 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On the double. 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
0: It's Fireball Ministry.

As the man sings, he's running out of time, and so are we. Fireball Ministry, great track called Maidens of Venus from the new album, The Second Great Awakening. Part of Back to the Desert Floor series, in fact, Volume 10, out May the 22nd, ripplemusic.bandcamp.com for information. So that's it from me, Mr. Lee, for tonight. If you're a real glutton for punishment and you'd like to hear this show again, it's on air between 9 and midday next Saturday, both on the Starship Overflow and Radio Seagull. So I'm going to leave you with one final tune to take us out of the show tonight. This comes from Echoes from Distant Stars. Excerpt 2 from Archon. I played you Excerpt 1 last week. 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I'll be back with you also next Saturday between 9 and midnight, or 10 and 1 if you're in Europe, with another 3 hours of brand new music. Until then, my friends, take it easy.

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1: The time is right to find one another. 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

0: just me and Les Newman are on the radio with our tribute to Ronan O'Reilly,
1: the forefather of what we know today as local radio. Came out of that, so you could say he was the godfather of local radio.
0: Yes, if it hadn't been for Caroline, there would be, well, there probably would have been other radio, but it really sparked it all off, didn't it, in the North Sea.
1: When Veronica was the first, more or less. Yeah. Caroline North and South, Radio Essex, Radio Scotland. So, of course, back in that day, there was no local radio.
0: Nothing.
1: So it's interesting to know that, I mean, what I used to listen to, the pirate stations, we used to listen to that for local news about events that were going on locally, which you never got anywhere else.
0: Okay, yeah, because otherwise it was just a BBC home service. The light
1: programme.
0: And the third. And we did have Luxembourg, of course, on 208 metres. And AFN. I used to listen to AFN, American Forces Network. That was good. That was good sometimes.
1: Yeah, they used to have a lot of American football and baseball on there, though.
0: Yeah.
1: A lot of times. Yeah, I remember AFN, American Forces Network.
0: So we began with the new Riders of the Purple Sage and On My Way Back Home. And it was the Loving Awareness Band and Existence and finally the Fortunes and Caroline. Now, what was good about Caroline was they played the music that you weren't going to hear anywhere else. And I'm thinking not so much of the 60s, but into the 70s and the 80s. And one of those tracks was Kraftwerk. The album, The Man Machine, was issued in May 1978. And that's where I first heard the model. Do you know, it wasn't until February the 6th, 1982, that became top of the charts in the United Kingdom. So it was, 4 years later, and yet Caroline had been playing that track. So when I first heard it on, must have been Radio 1, I thought, wow, this is an old song.

0: Well, by a quirk in the time continuum, we inadvertently played the German language version from Dimench Machine.
1: Das ist gut, ja. Das ist gut.
0: But we're not afraid. We're not too big that we don't admit our mistakes. Actually, the song is so good, they played it twice.

0: Wonderful stuff, Les. Worth playing the German and the English language versions there. While the vinyl's on the deck, why don't we listen to the next track? Neon Lights, Kraftwerk. Is that okay, Mr. Producer Man?
1: Certainly is.

0: seemingly simplistic and yet very complex in construction. What wonderful memories. Melodies. Good melodies and conjuring up good memories. Are you there still, Les?
1: Yeah, listening to Kraftwerk and robot dancing at the same time.
0: From 1978, The Man Machine. And the model wasn't a hit in the UK until February 1982. Another one for me was Yellow Man, 1984. And this is called Strong Me Strong.
2: We'll dedicate this one to each and every one.

0: Our Jamaican friends are never backwards in coming forwards, are they? That's Yellow Man from his album called King Yellow Man. And Strong Me Strong, a tune that I've only ever heard on Radio Caroline, and that was round about 1984 when the album was released. So I think it's almost time to start this week's programme. We're 38 minutes into it, and we've been meandering our way around memories of Ronan O'Reilly each week.
1: Did you realise he was George Lazenby's manager?
0: Who?
1: He was the executive producer.
0: Oh,
1: Ronan O'Reilly was.
0: Yes,
1: George Lazenby's manager. He executively produced on Her Majesty's Service in 69. Film that Lazenby was in.
0: Yeah.
1: But apparently, from what I was reading, Riley said at the time to Lazenby not to take it. He was offered a season of seven Bond films. But he told him not to take it because he didn't think the Bond movies were going anywhere.
0: Oh.
1: That's what...
0: He didn't get it. It's
1: a bit of bad advice there.
0: He didn't get everything right, did he? Of course,
1: Roger Moore was happy to take it on and went on to go do great things with it.
0: Yeah. And
1: that's why Lazenby only appeared in one Bond film.
0: All down to our friend Ronan then. And of course, Ronan went on after the ships were towed away in 1968. Caroline returned kind of initially as Radio Seagull, 1973-1974, because Ronan didn't want to sully the Radio Caroline name with way out progressive type music. So he enlisted the two guys from Radio Geronimo, who he'd clearly been impressed by, Barry Everett and Hugh Nolan, and that's how they ended up on the Mi Amigo radio ship. And so that's how we got Radio Seagull and Radio Caroline, still broadcasting separately to this day.
1: Yeah, quite mate. He actually also, incidentally, talking about the film industry, O'Reilly also was with the Marianne Faithfull's The Girl on a Motorcycle. And also, he did he actually appeared in Universal Soldier.
0: Oh.
1: He's had quite a bit of an interest in the
0: I think he was involved with a film.
1: In the 1970s.
0: I think he was involved with a film called Gold. I seem to think it being advertised on Caroline. Gold is a film, Gold is a movie. Yeah. Anyway, each week, Les Newman and me, Chris Bent, we play those hip to the beat releases from this week in 1970. And every week we seem to be talking about Lee Scratch Perry, the genius of him as a producer. Well, he has done his own music. And this is Lee Scratch Perry with his tune called African Hitchhiker. Stand by for Father Christmas, Marco.

0: green man it there.
1: So, Lee Scratch Perry, African Hitchhiker, preceded by Yellow Man and Strong Me Strong. You were telling me that on my birthday, in fact, on my 15th birthday, Jethro Tull on... I'll tell you a little story. Jethro Tull released their album, Benefit. It came with two different record labels. You took Potluck with it. Some were released on the Island record label and some were released on Chrysalis. This was while they were still carrying the Island catalogue number, but they hadn't quite established themselves as an independent record label. So that's why, if you find the album on eBay, it can have one of two labels on it. There we go. Let's listen to the first track on the album, Jethro Tull, Benefit.

0: the mighty Jethro Tull, the album's Benefit. I was 15 at the time. Not the 15 or 16 yeah. years I pretend to be in my head still. How say you? What age are you in your head these days, Les?
1: Mid-30s, probably less.
0: Oh.
1: No, I like to relive them age, the early days. I still think I'm a 20-year-old.
0: Yeah, yeah.
1: No. I can't cut it anymore, though, a lot of stuff.
0: I didn't get any...
1: The trouble is you try doing stuff and it sort of like catches up.
0: Yeah, yeah. I, my head didn't get much further than 15 or 16, I'm afraid.
1: No.
0: Happy days indeed, and we're trying to bring.
1: I hope you're having happy days, listener.
0: In your lockdown,
1: enjoying this enforced retirement, you know, that everybody's going through at the moment.
0: Listening to these two old duffers going on and on, droning about the past, but occasionally playing something new. Actually, this goes back a little bit further. It's Grace Slick with the Great Society before Jefferson Airplane. It's called Conspicuous Only in Its Absence. And this is an embryonic version of a song she would take to the airplane, White Rabbit. Do we have any more information, Les, about anything you want to talk about?
1: It's that Conspicuous Only in Its Absence was actually re-issued in 1971 as a double album. But I'm trying to think what the other album was they went with. Yeah. But it was a double album. Oh. It was reissued in 1971.
0: Well, my copy is a US import, and I can see they had to use felt tip pen all over the label, which said Columbia, because we already had a Columbia label in this country, owned by EMI, and Columbia in the US was released here as CBS Records, the Columbia Broadcasting System. There you go, a mile of information. Here we go. Unless Les wants to drop by, because they don't start singing for about 5 minutes or so, Les.
1: 5 minutes? Really? Oh, there you go. What else was I going to say? Just checking up on this. Released by Columbia Records, that's correct. The album's recordings made at the Matrix Club, originally in San Francisco in 1966. And the album, as I said, it was... this one, Conspicuous Only by Its Absence. There was also another album, How It Was, and they were recorded as a double album known as the Collector's Item. White Rabbit, as you quite rightly says, was written by Grace Slick, and actually, that's right, if it's White Rabbit, and this would, bear in mind this was recorded in 66, then of course Jefferson Airplane's version came out a year later, in 1967, on the Surrealistic Pillow album. So there we are, this is just a few things about this.
0: Thank you, Les.

0: Thank you. Be back later.
1: That's incredible, isn't it?
2: Wow, that's an amazing version of it. Yeah, that's really good. Wow.

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0: Hello, Gene in Cologne. This is Cliff. Can you hear me?
1: Hello.
0: That was the Arizona Swamp Company on Parlophone Records with Tennessee Woman, one of 69 singles this particular week, the 1st of May, 1970.
1: One thing I found out about them, they were also known as the Nashville Teens.
0: Ah.
1: Who produced that record, Tobacco and Road, if you remember that. They sometimes did cover versions under Arizona Swamp Company.
0: They switched
1: the name around.
0: Yes, they modernised themselves for the super hyper 1970s, of the 70s. We began with the Music Doctors on Jaydan Records, a subsidiary of Trojan. It was called Wild Bunch, but you could just about recognise that it was the reggae dub version of Jackson 5's I Want You Back.
1: Yeah. I thought it was, when it started, thought it was going to be them.
0: It deteriorated, more and more into a kind of a dub mix, didn't it? Let's listen to the B-side from the Arizona Swamp Company. This is called Train Keeps Her Rolling. I think we're going to know this one.

0: if you're puzzling as to where you might have heard Train Keeps Rolling before, pretty certain it was in that film called Blow Up, and it was performed by the Yardbirds. And at the time, the lineup, pretty certain in the film, it was Jeff Beck and Jimmy Page.
1: Yeah, I was just reading they did the Nashville Teens, aka whatever it was, the Arizona Swamp Company
0: is what we just heard.
1: They did a lot of backing on bands with bands like the Yardbirds and various other things in their time.
0: Yeah,
1: they never really made, apart from Tobacco Road, they were never really successful.
0: No.
1: I don't think.
0: No,
1: they're still going. They're still around. What's left and remnants of what left of them.
0: Yeah. Should you be puzzling out there in radio land as to why we sound so disjointed, Les Newman and myself, Chris Bent, it's because of the lockdown. We are not in the same room whatsoever. It's like all of these things you're seeing on the television now, where people are performing for the news from their bedrooms, and they've got they also have a massive bookcase. We're showing they've got a erudite taste. They must have spent a fortune buying those books off eBay in the past couple of weeks.
1: And a proper bookcase to put them in.
0: Yes. None of that. None of that with Les and I. We just muddle on through.
1: We are as we are. You take us as you find us.
0: So you're listening.
1: Anyway, greetings, listeners, again. And I hope you're enjoying listening to our musings as we ramble on.
0: Every week. Every week. We
1: hope we can bring some a bit of sunshine into this otherwise dreary world of lockdown.
0: We seem to do the same programme every week, but it's a different box of 45s every time we do this show, and this week is no exception. It's the new singles on sale from the 1st of May 1970, and yes, that was indeed the Arizona Swamp Company. We're just about to listen to Sir Washington on Big Chief Records, and this is called Apollo 13, kind of cashing in, I suppose.
1: Yes.
2: Yep. This is Apollo 13. Moon target, 6, 5, 4, 3, 2, 1, 0, blast off!

0: Sounding like a long lost Beatles outtake. That was The Foot, F-U-T, on Beacon Records. Have you heard the word? All together now. It was, in fact, after a heavy night in the studio, apparently Tintin and the Bee Gees.
1: Yeah. Well, Steve Kebner wrote it. He's still around. He's an Australian singer-songwriter.
0: Yep.
1: Who was behind Tintin with the... Bill Lawrie was also on. Is it Bill Lawrie, Steve Lawrie? Billy Lawrie, who was Lulu's brother, I believe.
0: Right.
1: And also Morris, at that time, Morris Gibb's brother-in-law.
0: Yeah, because Tintin's big hit had been Toast and Marmalade for Tea, I think.
1: I haven't found that, actually, but that may well be the case. But yeah. Anyway... Yep. Morris Gibb, it was interesting. Morris Gibb was also, but this time, very much part of the Bee Gees. And it was one of the few recordings he made outside of the Bee Gees. But it, in

0: We have a genuine.
1: It's amazing what you can find with Uncle Google, isn't it? Or Wiki.
0: Let us continue with the Wall Street diversion on Concord Records with Jerry the Lipstick Collector, and then we'll follow this with Eartha Kitt singing her version of Donovan's Hurdy Gurdy Man. It doesn't sound possible, does it?

0: the amazing Eartha Kitt and her version of Donovan's Hurdy Gurdy Man. It was on Spark Records. Eartha Kitt was occasionally in the Batman TV series playing the part of Catwoman. So that was Eartha Kitt and Hurdy Gurdy Man. And she was purring her way through that tune. Now, a single, if you look on the screen, Les, you'll see this one came in a picture sleeve. It is the band Family. And this is called Today.
1: Hurdy Gurdy, by the way. Yes. For those that don't know, is an old English instrument.
0: Yeah, sort of a music
1: box.
0: You play
1: by winding a thing on against some string.
0: A kind of a music box.
1: Supposedly,
0: thing, isn't it?
1: Well, interesting enough, I read a comment there. It said, very similar to the drone you get when listening to Donovan records.
0: Oh, I love Donovan, I do.
1: No, so do I.
0: I won't hear a word said against the chap. And he's still performing now. I saw him in Bournemouth
1: about 3 or 4 years ago. He played a lot in London and folk clubs, and it's sort of on street corners, you know, the typical sort of like one-man band type people used to play them quite regularly.
0: I'm sure some listeners may think we are a hurdy-gurdy.
1: Hurdy-gurdy.
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0: Chris B. at towardtheunknownregion.com.
1: Why was it? You know, it's that meaning, you know, it's that. And Celsus, no? Here, Circus, no, it's going.

0: That's Christopher. Somebody just called Christopher. A one-off proggy type single on Chapter One Records. And during this last little batch of tunes, we listened to Family and Today and Leon Russell with Roll Away the Stone on A&M Records. And whilst we were doing that, we do communicate between the music, and Les wrote to me. Let's have a look now. Not had as much fun since we used to gather round my shed. I remember those days, Les. Yes, it was.
1: Yeah,
0: you know, it was about this time of year, May 1970. That must have been the first time my mate Jez Bowles said, "Oh, why don't we go and see Les?" I thought, "Who on earth is Les?" And yes, we went round the corner, past the church in Church Street, and went to this shed. And there you were.
1: My old radios and my listening to the Pirates.
0: Yeah, it was a fantastic military receiver that you had, Les.
1: Yeah
0: wonderful. When you had squelch filters and single sideband suppressed carriers and all the things. I don't know what I'm on about here, but all I knew is you managed to get rid of that jamming signal that started on RNI.
1: Yeah.
0: I think that started about the middle of April. And we came round there, and you just about got rid of it.
1: Yeah.
0: It wasn't as though you could turn the damn thing round, was it, to try and null out the signal or anything?
1: And you're them with the days.
0: Yeah, and then I wrote back to you just now, if my dear mother was still alive, she would say, "Christopher, grow up."
1: I don't think we have we?
0: No, it's best not to. That's what I found. So that was the B-side of the Chapter One single from Christopher. We may as well listen to the A-side. This is called The Race.

0: Right. Oh, Christopher with Sharky. His mother never tries to stop him because she says he's thick. I don't think lyrics like that might be allowed nowadays, lads.
1: No, I know. It's unbelievable. It's a rarity as well.
0: Yes, it is.
1: It was actually on Decca. Well, one of the verses.
0: Well, chapter one is a subsidiary of Decca Records.
1: Oh, incidentally, that particular track was arranged by none other than Les Reed.
0: Ah, the man of action.
1: Yes, of course, yeah.
0: Which we will surely be hearing soon. That doesn't seem to have been released yet, and yet it was the theme tune to R&I. No doubt we will encounter that very shortly. These are the new singles for the 1st of May 1970. 69 were released that week. You're listening to me, Chris, and him, Les. Now there's a single from Yes. There's a bit of controversy here, whether this single was actually released. The website we check out, 45cat.com, where they try to list every single ever released. They show this has been released in around about July, with the A-side as Sweet Dream. But this one is listed as Time and the Word. It doesn't seem to have come out, but the B-side stayed the same, which is what we're going to play now, the single version of Dear Father from Yes.

Kids sure play funny music these days. They play it in the strangest way. Said it looks to me like they've all gone wild. It was peaceful back when I was a child. Well, man, could it be that the girls and boys

little boy of three, sitting on the floor, looks up and says, "Daddy, what is war?" "Son, that's when people fight and die." A little boy of three says, "Daddy, why?" Young man of 17 in Sunday school,

Sitting on the witness stand, the man with the book says, raise your hand. Repeat after me, I solemnly swear. The man looked down at his long hair. And although the young man solemnly swore, nobody seemed to hear anymore. And it didn't really matter if the truth was there. It was the cut of his clothes.

0: what is truth? And the lonely voice of youth cries, what is truth?
1: What indeed is truth when the leader of the Western world suggests injecting yourself with disinfectant, drenching yourself in ultraviolet rays, and then wondering why people are asking questions about it?
2: And he said that he can't believe that what he said has caused so much commotion.
1: No.
2: In the media.
1: It's going to be great. Johnny Cash, What Is Truth on CBS Records, preceded by Yes and the B-side of Atlantic 2091004, Dear Father, with some uncertainty as whether the A-side was indeed Time and a Word or whether it was Sweet Dreams.
2: Sweet Dreams was actually recorded December 69 to February 70, released 1970. July 24th on Atlantic Records.
1: We shall see. Anyway, we may play Time and a Word in the next hour, or we may play Sweet Dreams. But to take us more or less out of this hour, we might squeeze another one in after this. Jethro Tull have a single release this week. A couple of weeks ago, the album Benefit was released. Here's the single edit of a track that we played 2, 3, 4 weeks ago. It's called Inside, and it's definitely words for our times 50 years later. To enjoy life again on the inside. You check these words out, my friends. It's on the vinyl deck, actually. This is the actual vinyl single, so I'm going to press this button instead.

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0: began with Delano Stewart, Wherever I Lay My Hat on High Note Records. Then it was Delroy Wilson and Show Me the Way on Trojan. And for some reason, I've lost contact with Gene in Cologne.
1: It's me calling the golden shot. Are you there?
0: Left a bit, right a bit, up a bit. You're back, Les. What happened?
1: Welcome. Go on.
0: What happened there? Anyway, so I've told the listener all about Delroy Wilson and Delano Stewart, a.k.a. Delroy, Wherever I Lay My Hat. Now, on the Harvest record, which was EMI's prog rock label, this is going to be Tina Turner, unexpectedly, but I've been reading about it, and it's possibly because she was contracted to Blue Thumb Records in the United States at the time, and their outlet in the UK looks like it was Harvest Records. So, Ike and Tina Turner, it credits on the label, The Hunter. They call me The Hunter, and that's my name.

0: one of many singles we probably do not remember. That was the Mail and McKenzie band on Decca Records of a tune called Red Rover, one of 69 singles released this week, the 1st of May 1970. Issue number 327 of the new singles, a weekly listing of 45 RPM recordings. It was printed, published each week by Francis Anthony Limited, East Hill, St Austell in Cornwall. You could find it in some select record stores and in the music press. It was probably slipped inside the pages. In the end, you had to pay sixpence for it. That's six old pence, a tanner, half a bob.
1: Sixpence, that would be 2.5p.
0: It would nowadays, yeah. I mean, you know, it seems...
1: Mail and McKenzie band, a Dutch band, apparently.
0: Oh, we've got some more Dutch. So we got some more Dutch music coming up shortly. A band called Opus and another one called Brainbox, who had Jan Ackerman and who was the other guy in the band? Jan Ackerman... it's hardly worth saying this now, is it? Pierre van der Linden, and they ended up as Focus. First of all, one that definitely reminds me of listening to R&I in your shed, Les. This was a big hit, a big summer hit. It only came out this week, of course, the 1st of May, but this was a massive hit for Chicago. Do you remember Make Me Smile?

For further information about this week's program, we invite you to visit www.towardtheunknownregion.com. Toward the

0: issued on Parlophone Records in the UK. That is Brain Box and To You, featuring Jan Akerman and Pierre van der Linden, who'd go on to do Focus, or Be In Focus. And prior to that, a Dutch band also, Opus and Baby Come On, surprisingly on Columbia Records.
1: Couldn't find anything about Opus whatsoever.
0: And then now, for anyone who has a little sister, hello Les. This is Little Sister on Atlantic Records. It's quite an interesting one. It looks like it was written by Sly Stewart, produced by Sly Stone. I think they are the same person. And this is called You're the One. So Les, this is dedicated to you and your little sister.

0: Wasn't that truly wondrous? Count Prince Miller, Mule Train.
1: Wow.
0: That was on MCA Records. I thought that would have been on something like Trojan. And
1: Originally done by Frankie Lane, the original Mule Train.
0: On the record label, it gives a credit of some kind to Walt Disney. So clearly in one film, a film of some sort. Buena Vista production, no doubt. And prior to that, You're the One, a great tune on Atlantic Records with involvement from Sly Stone.
1: Yeah,
0: and
1: of course, Vet Stewart was, in fact, Sly Stone's sister, or younger sister.
0: Yeah.
1: And
0: that was her credit. That was her credit on the label, Little Sister.
1: Yeah. And the other lady, Mary, or one of the other ladies, was actually married to Leon Russell.
0: Ah. Mm.
1: And made several albums with him.
0: Yeah. So it's a case of Little Sister, Don't You Do What Your Big Sister Does. My wife Kathy was the little sister with her bigger, slightly older sister. So I know all about
1: Mary McCrary, that was her name. Mary McCrary, she married Leon Russell. So there we go.
0: Yeah. Where are we going now? Let's see what direction we're at. Oh yes, we are heading towards Polydor Records and Fairport Convention, Chelsea Morning, and at 45 Cat, where we go for information sometimes. Someone has written, if you only have Chelsea Morning on the Fairport Convention LP, you need this single. Unlike the LP version, there are no speeding traffic sound effects on the 45 version. Or was there a mono version of the Polydor LP issued with a full edition, a full album of alternate mixes?
1: I thought, song written by Joni Mitchell.
0: Yes. So I thought, well, that's brilliant what someone's written there. And I thought, who was it? And I can see it's someone who calls himself Vinyl Gems. And I realised that was something I wrote on there about 10 years ago. The memory is beginning to go. So let us listen to this mono version without the speeding traffic sounds.
1: Wow.

You're tuned to Chris B. Not just listening, but joining in with those tunes you know so well. Well,

0: Do you know, this fade started when there were still 50 seconds to go on this single on Polydor Records. Chris Farlow and Black Sheep. Everybody has to have one of those in the family. Ours was a few years back, someone who worked for the DTI. Checking on people who didn't have licences. And also sailing out to the North Sea to spy on Radio Caroline and Laser 558. Those were the days, Les. Now we've got no radio ships. Not out bobbing around on the North Sea anyway. We began with Fairport Convention and Chelsea Morning. And then it was Blue Maxi, yes, sounding like an early prototype for the Bay City Rollers. Blue Maxi with Here Comes Summer on Major Minor Records. And I discovered that they were apparently a Dutch band, and yet they featured Dave Greenfield, who would eventually go on to be in the Stranglers. So did you
1: find... The original, of course, was Jerry Keller in 1959.
0: It was an old tune, yeah.
1: And also recorded by, I think Cliff wrote, Cliff and the Shads actually recorded it as well. As well as, what did I say there?
0: For Dave Clark Five.
1: Dave
0: you
1: Clark
0: said there.
1: Five, yeah. Also recorded it in 1970.
0: So we're going to hear that in a few weeks' time, because we've not played it so far. By the way, if you've just joined us, this Madness and Mayhem, you are listening to all of the tunes that were released on the 1st of May 1970. See, this was what true radio was in, not the way we're doing it, of course, not the way me, Chris and him, Les, are doing it now. But these were potentially the tunes you would have heard in the spring, summer of 1970, not the endless rotation of about half a dozen tunes from 1970. No. 69 were released this particular week. We're nearing the end of what we jokingly call a show. on Duke Records, Les, it's time to put your bothers on, your braces, your stay pressed. Another boss tune from Dave Barker on Duke Records. This is Funky Reggae. Oh, actually, I think he's going to tell us all about it anyway.
2: Yo, what's that? What's this? Shake a tag. Funky, funky reggae.

0: Eugene Paul.
1: And the Pilots.
0: Also known as Al Smith.
1: On Torpedo Records, that was Sugar Dumpling.
0: Sugar Dumpling.
1: Preceded by the Five Stair Steps with Dear Prudence on Buddha Records. And we began with Dave Barker and Funky Reggae. I fear it is, or perhaps I'm glad, it's time to go once again. We promised you yes. There was confusion as to what the actual A side of their single was. Was it Time and a Word or was it Sweet Dreams? We're going to opt for Sweet Dreams. Yes, it may pop up again later in the summer, but it's a good tune to play more than once. And we're also going to play Four Jacks and a Jill on RCA Records with Master Jack. So... happy days, eh, Les?
0: So much frivolity. It's unbelievable, isn't it? Where do they pick these names up from? There were so many of them back then.
1: Yeah, you've been listening to the Sounds of 1970, precisely from the 1st of May 1970 only. 69 singles were released this week. So it's time for me to say, be seeing you, and time for him to say...
0: Be seeing you too. Thank you, listener, for listening.
1: Sweet dreams, everybody.

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Many thanks to Chris B, Holly Humberstone to Love Somebody, and also Graham Parker, Soul Shoes, all that getting us started on Weekend Extra. Steve.

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Now here's an oldie, the English band Cutting Crew, they went to number one in the United States in 1987 with

Surrender under protest, the drive-by truckers. On Radio Seagull's Weekend Extra, also the Eagles gets over it. This week in 1970, Norman Greenbaum was at number one on the UK singles chart.

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I want to know what love is. And happy birthday to Foreigner's Lou Gramm, who is now 76. There we are, that's it. Thank you for your company. Weekend Extra is over. I'm Stevie Gordon, and Dave Fox will be on next.

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and welcome along. Thanks to Stevie for Weekend Extra, as usual, great programme. We got underway with Blackstone Cherry and Cheaper to Drink Alone. You're quite right. That was Fleetwood Mac and Affairs of the Heart. This is Molly Hatchet and Dreams I'll Never See.

traffic there, and light me up or leave me alone. Yes, quite right too. Great album track that. Here's Danielle Nichols Band, The Midnight Train to Georgia.

0: 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Why not indeed?
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Right, Rolling Along. It's a great classic track, that. Like it. Like it a lot. Like this one as well. Massive Attack, Hymn of the Big Wheel.

Massive Attack. And him, the big wheel. Why not? Here's another classic. Dave Mason, give me a reason.

The Allman Brothers Band there, Woman Across the River. Another classic here on Sega. Why not indeed? Here's a group called Turbo, which is Pretty Everline.

I like that one. Turbo, they're called. And Pretty Everline. Yes. Here's Peter Frampton, Buried Treasure.

great track, that. Buried Treasure, Peter Frampton. Right, let's go up to the top of the hour with a nice little track from ZZ Top. Heard it on the X.

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Ozzy Osbourne and A Thousand Shades, and that one, Ian Hunter, Captain Void, and the Video Jets. Love it. Here's Black Country Communion. It's usual time.

to Robert Cray there. He's already gone. Yes, I know. I went long ago. So I went before we came in. Right. Up next, Rose Tattoo. Hard Road.

The Black Crowes from their latest album called A Pound of Feathers. Yes. And it's a great album. I like that. I like the album. And that's Pharmacy from it anyway. Let's go back in time to a real classic now. Here's Harry Chapin.

Florence and the Machine, and What the Water Gave Me. The Runs, probably? Why not? Jars and Fripp next. And Make It Today.

That's a lovely song. It's Black Swan, they're called. And the Fire and the Flame. Well, that's about it. Hopefully you've enjoyed it. I've enjoyed bringing it to you. If you have, well, join me next week for some more great music here on Radio Seagull. We're going to go out with a real classic. Here's Caravan and Golf Girl. Till next week, have a good week. Stay safe. Look after yourself. Bye-bye.

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0: Couple of hit and runs there for you. That was White Snake from their album Come and Get It, and before that, Luminatrix from their album Antihero.
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0: Time to play you some new music. Got a couple of recently released singles to hand. We'll hear from Engage after this one from Susie Quattro. She's got Alice Cooper along to help her out. They're working out. Kick out the jams.

New music on Radio Seagull for you, and a couple of recently released singles there. That was Collecting Memories from the band Engage, and we started off with Susie Quattro with Alice Cooper and Kick Out the Jams.

Time to go soft rocking, or as we say here on Radio Seagull, rock the boat gently. Sit back and relax, and I'll play you three tracks, including something from a chart gone by, a little smooth jazz, and a chill-out track. 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

0: Pete Robson there, winding up our three in a row soft rocking spot with Have You Seen the Sunlight? The one in the middle came from Joe Sample, Nika's Dream, from his album Invitation. And we started off with Fairport Convention, Meet on the Ledge, bit of a hit single for them, from the album What We Did on Our Holidays.
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0: Time to play you some new music. And we'll hear from Sabby Cheek after this one by Mary's Garden. It's called Freefall.

0: A couple of recently released singles there for you. How Should I Have Known from Savvy Cheek and Mary's Garden with Free Fall. Both those released as singles.
1: Paul Styles.

0: Three from your charts this week, back in 1969. Behind a Painted Smile, Isley Brothers. Bob and Earl, Harlem Shuffle. And that pinball wizard, it was, of course, The Who. All Stars with you on Radio Seagull, and that's our first hour gone already. We're on our way up to the top of the hour, but stick around and I'll be back shortly. But now,
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0: So let's go up to the hour with Paolo Fucci and the title track from his album, The Outsider.

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0: The album was Split. That's Cherry Red, of course. It comes from the Groundhogs.
1: Paul Stiles. Radio
0: Seagull. Welcome back. Paul Stiles playing the music for you, old and new, for the next hour right here on commercial-free Radio Seagull. And we've got cherries on our mind this week. This is Runaways and Cherry Bomb.

Mick and the Boys, the Rolling Stones and Cherry Oh Baby. It was on the Black and Blue album. And before that, Cherry Bomb from the Runaways. Radio Seagull. Time to play you some new music. We'll hear from Chandra after this one by The Frayed. It's called Just Another Depression.

Right, let's go soft rocking towards the halfway point in this hour. Sit back and relax, and I'll play you three tracks, including something from a chart gone by, a little smooth jazz, and a chill-out track. Let's start with America. They're on Ventura Highway.

0: Couple of classics there for you to sing along to. Is Vic there? Department S. And Dr. Feelgood. She does it right. It was on their album, Down by the Jetty.
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0: New music for you on Radio Seagull. That was Burnt Tomorrow. They've released an album called Farewell to the Embers. I played you Wait for the Tide. And we started off with Rich Chambers and his recent single, All I Want is Hope and Nothing More.
1: Paul Stiles.

0: 3 from your charts this week, back in 1979. Parisian Walkways, Gary Moore. The Undertones, Jimmy Jimmy. And Knocking on Wood, Amy Stewart. OK, that's it for today from me, Paul Stiles, but I'll be back next Saturday at 6, and you can join me at 12 on Thursday for music from the UK blues scene. Music continues here on Radio Seagull with Bill Everett's Underground Edition. But before Bill...
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0: So I'll leave you this week with a track from the Redfish Blues Band. It's called Funky Hammond.

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This is Bill Everett with the Underground Edition here on Radio Seagull, online, DAB, mobile, and on AM from the lightship Jenny Bainton in Harlingen Harbour. 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And in this update, as well as hearing some great new music and information about the artist, we also have the urban legend of the Murder Stone. And in our Who Said This, I'd like to know who said this. Always forgive your enemies. Nothing annoys them so much. So who do you think said that? I'll give that to you again, shall I? Always forgive your enemies. Nothing annoys them so much. So, any idea? I'll give you the answer at the end of the show. And music-wise, we have tracks from Tom Anthony, John Michael Hershey, Garth Adam, a new release from Eileen Carey, and in a moment, Mike Thompson.

Never Gonna Leave You from Accidental Martyr. Richard Coutts of High River, Alberta in Canada releases his music as Accidental Martyr. His career includes many years working in high-profile bands from rock to jazz and blues, as well as big band orchestra. Rick's music is on all streaming platforms and features other artists and vocalists. He's received 3 FYC Grammy considerations, consistent airplay on key influential platforms, and his large catalogue of music is on Spotify, iTunes, YouTube and SoundCloud. And we also played Mike Thompson with Little Dreamer. Mike was born and raised on the beautiful Gulf Coast of Florida. His travels have taken him literally all around the world, but he always seems to follow his wandering feet back home. Mike loves the slow pace, friendly people and the connection with nature that one gets there. He's played in lots of bands, from jazz to country to modern rock. Mike learned a lot from all the great musicians and friends that he has had the pleasure to work with, and tries to pour all of these lessons and a little bit of himself into everything he does now. Connect with Mike and his music at MikeThompsonMusic.com, on Facebook and iTunes. Okay then, troops, time for another go to Who Said This? So who do you think said this? Always forgive your enemies, nothing annoys them so much. Now who do you think said that? I'll give it to you once again. Always forgive your enemies, nothing annoys them so much. You'll get the answer at the end of the show.

That's the Lazarus Plot and Don't Change a Thing. Formed at the turn of 2003 in a South London pub, the Lazarus Plot shirked away from the teen angst music of the Britpop scene and instead created their own sound, born from a mesh of artists as diverse as Massive Attack, World Party, The Divine Comedy, DJ Shadow and even Duran Duran. It is this eclectic mix of influences that has helped them fuse as a band. We are pretty different, agrees drummer Russell Pierce. We all have varied tastes in music, but we have a very clear picture of what our sound should be, and we don't really move away from that. But now, here's a brand new release from Eileen Carey. Three words perfectly capture the essence of this award-winning country pop singer: passion, positivity, and persistence. Carey's endless enthusiasm and determination to see the good in life has produced a career that teaches a valuable lesson. Slow and steady may win the race, but genuine and likable earn the winner much applause. Originally from Ohio, this California-based singer is described by Elmore magazine as a little bit cosmopolitan, a little bit country, and a whole lot of musical chameleon. One who effortlessly blends pop, rock and country music. She's at Eileen Carey, which is all one word, eileencarey.com, and on all social media. And this is Where.

0: John Otto Young, a Connecticut keyboardist, musician and songwriter who has been playing and recording in a number of projects with a number of bands over the last 6 decades. John has co-produced 2 albums with the Center Street Band in the 1990s and wrote, arranged and produced his debut solo album, Sunset Tour, which was released in 2019. You can get more details about him at johnottoyoung.com and on all social media. In a jiffy, Lemon.
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A New Place to Begin by Lemon, who combined the soulful ache of Simply Red's Mick Hucknall with the sultry falsetto of Smokey Robinson. Lemon resurrects the plaintive longing and raw sexuality of vintage R&B with the synthesized rhythms of modern rock. They are a duo consisting of the New York-based vocalist Roger Smith and multi-instrumentalist Thor Madsen. Take a taste of Lemon now on Facebook at facebook.com/lemonland. Okay, then, time for another go to Who Said This? So, who do you think said this? Always forgive your enemies. Nothing annoys them so much.

It was late at night when two men from Kadikstan strolled home from a local inn. Drunk as lords, they sang to the tombstone standing behind them in the churchyard, which was bathed in moonlight. At first, their raucous voices drowned the cry that came from the darkness. But then, from the marsh below the church, there came, again and again, the scream of someone in terror. A little while later, the silhouette of someone appeared from behind the church. It ran among the graves and through the gates of the churchyard to a row of cottages standing on the hillside nearby. The mysterious figure had emerged from the darkness and vanished again before the echo of the Welsh hymn they were singing had faded away. Beneath the branches of a yew tree in the churchyard of the parish of the Church of St. Catoge in the village of Kadikstan, there stands an unusual tombstone. It is now weathered with age, and the inscription grows faint. On the stone is written, 1823, Murder. This stone was erected over the body of Margaret Williams, aged 26, a native of Carmarthenshire, living in service in this parish, who was found dead with marks of violence on her person in a ditch on the marsh below this churchyard on the morning of Sunday, the 14th of July, 1822. Although the savage murderer escapes for a season the detection of man, yet God has sent his mark upon him, either for time or eternity. And the cry of blood will surely pursue him to a terrible but certain rightful judgment. At the foot of the stone, half hidden amongst the ivy, is added, "For we know who it is said that vengeance belongeth unto me. I will recompense, saith the Lord." The tombstone, it is said, was placed in such a position that its fearful epitaph faced the row of dwellings on the hillside where the suspected perpetrator lived. And before many months had passed, an inhabitant from one of these cottages boarded a cargo vessel at Swansea Docks and began a new life overseas.

Roth began his solo career in 2002. He's played in lots of bands ever since he was a teenager. Apart from dubious names, they all shared many things in common: giant aspirations, occasionally embarrassing haircuts, awfully serious lyrics, and loads of fun. But they also didn't make it either. Garth usually works with a bunch of old friends, using old guitars, old amps, old drums, a creaky 50-year-old Hammond B3 organ, and a slightly out-of-tune 110-year-old iron frame piano, and his coffee and red wine-stained vocal cords. To top it off, they record on old 2-inch tape machines from the 1970s, which we think has made it sound warm and close. He's at Garth Adam, all one word, garthadam.com, and on social media. Okay then, troops, I asked this question a little earlier. Who said this? Always forgive your enemies, nothing annoys them so much. So who do you think said that? I'll give it to you one more time. Always forgive your enemies, nothing annoys them so much. Still haven't got it? And I'll tell you after we've heard from John Michael Hersey.

John Michael Hershey, and It's All in Your Mind. John Michael Hershey is a singer-songwriter known for his sophisticated yet accessible melding of rock, pop, folk, blues, and country. Hershey is first and foremost a storyteller, because we all like a good yarn, don't we? One who happens to play a mean guitar as well. Hershey has released 9 albums of original material. He's on all social media and at johnmichaelhershey.com. Now, I asked this question at the beginning of the show. Who said this? Always forgive your enemies. Nothing annoys them so much. So who do you think said that? I'll give it to you one more time. Always forgive your enemies. Nothing annoys them so much. Still no idea? Well, it was by Oscar Wilde, the Irish author, poet and playwright. We're going to play out now with Tom Anthony and Gemstone Sky. Tom lost touch with his passion for music in 2008, but having finally picked up a guitar again during the first lockdown of the COVID-19 pandemic, it resulted in the writing and recording of a full album. Tom describes his music as rock and roll for grown-ups, a mature blend of rock, blues, punk, jazz, folk and country, with insightful, poetic lyrics rooted in real-world experiences. His major influences are David Bowie, Bob Dylan, Oasis and Ryan Adams, resulting in a style that straddles genres, taking in Bob Dylan, Oasis and Bryan Adams, resulting in a style that straddles genres, taking in the full history of rock music while keeping an eye firmly fixed in the future, with a message that's never too late to reconnect with the thing you love. He doesn't have a formal website, but if you go to linktree.ee/TomAnthony, everything is on there. Before I go offline, I'd like to thank you very much for listening. And if you like any of the tracks you've heard in this show or on any of the other programs here on the station, check the artists out on their various websites and go and buy their music. But that is your lot from me, although there's more great tracks to come here on Radio Seagull, so stay exactly where you are. 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

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Hello, good evening, and welcome aboard. It's the home of alternative and underground music. This is the Starship Overflow. We also welcome friends and listeners in Holland at Radio Seagull, 747 kilohertz AM. Good evening, guys. Tonight, it's another awesome selection of brand new and pre-releases. If it's new and it's hot, you'll hear it right here. But you should know the drill by now, folks. Just one thing you need to do, and that is assume the position.

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Hello, friends, and welcome to the show. We begin tonight with One to Wake Up the Sheep, that's for sure. Nerve Star and Hard Falling Rain. And that's from the new album called White Hot, out on Major League Productions. Nervestar.com is the band's official website. So much new music on the way tonight. Don't go away, or you will miss out, that's for sure. 10:05 with 30 Denarii. 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

It's the Starship Overflow, where Saturday night is Seagull Night. And music there from Love Nor Money making their debut on the programme. That's called Long Since Gone, a new self-released single. It's out on May the 15th, Instagram.com/Love Nor Money Music, if you like the sound of that. And we began with 30 Denarii, Judgment Day, the new single. Sode.ca for info. Must I spell it again? Okay, Sode, S-O-D-E-H. 13 minutes, nearly 14 after the hour, as we continue with more new music. I must say hello to Brian Heaton, who was kind enough to alert me to this band called Bedford, who have a new self-release single. It's rather good. 1867 is the name of the song. Facebook.com/Bedford Band Official if you like the sound of this. Listen to the music. A definite nod to The Police. 70s, 80s band The Police. Remember them?

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And that comes in the second half of the show.

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I love alcopop.com for all information. And before that, making their debut on the program were Bedford, great band, 1867, their new self-release single. 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

Yes, he's a bad mother trucker. We don't mind those here. Radio Seagull and the Starship Overflow. Saturday night. Hello, my friends. Welcome. A couple of rockers for you that time round. The Chris Barras Band there, Riot of One. And that's from a new album called Monsters We Made, which will be in the shops on May the 14th. And further information on them at earache.com. And before them, you heard from Degreed, who returned the title track from their brand new album called Curtain Calls, available from 3ws.frontiers.it. Time to change the style next. Getting rather funky with a big band of Boom.

A band that are coming up in the world, they are Koyo, That You Hate Me, from their brand new LP called Barely Here. It's in the shops May the 8th, and you can find out more at www.purenoise.net. Welcome to the show. It's 3 hours of new releases from the Starship Overflow and also Radio Seagull in Holland. Welcome. New music next from Big Fear. They make their debut on the show with a new self-released single. It's called Anger.

It's all new music from the Starship Overflow this Saturday night, and that was Daysick. Vocals sounding rather like Placebo on that, I thought. The Cost of Applause is the title, and it's a brand new single once again from that American label, Soday.ca, putting out some great stuff at the moment. And before them, it was, I was going to say Big Fear, but it wasn't Big Fear, was it? No, I'll tell you in a minute, shall I? Let's have from Easter. We play some Easter each week on the show. It's just so good. Taking the alternative world by storm. From the new EP, this is Megawatts.

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That's Megawatts, the new self-released EP called Sound to All, available now at estersound.com. Before that, I told you about Daysick and the track I had a senior moment about and completely forgot the title before that was Big Fear and Anger, a new self-released single. 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

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I think we played just about every track on the album. 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So we have new music from Lupa Nero coming next at 10 minutes to 11. This is called What Do You Want From Me? 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

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And before then, we heard from Lupe Nero, What Do You Want From Me? 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Nearly through the first hour, one more to take us up to the top, which comes from Maximum Robots.

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0: And we'll begin hour two with Not Richard and Her Majesty.

hope you're singing along at home. That's Not Richard and Her Majesty making their debut on the programme. And that's a song about being a parasite, taken from their debut album, Success and Fulfillment, which will be in the shops on May the 22nd via Agricultural Audio. Instagram.com/NotRichard is Not Richard, if you'd like to find out more about them. Interesting name, that's for sure. The new music continues at Seagull and the Starship Overflow. More from Pigeon, the new album, Outer National. 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

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Music from Rock Justice there, making their debut on the show with Rocker's Confession. 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Before them, it was Pigeon back once more, the new album Outer National, and this week we heard Black James Dean. All info at memphis-industries.com. 12 minutes after 11, good evening and welcome. The music comes next from Romeo, the new single True Confessions on BMG out May 29th.

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And before them, Romeo with True Confessions, a new single for them, also May 29th, that's out on BMG and the website facebook.com/RomeoTheBand.

0: 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I'll tell you all about it in just a moment.
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couple of amazing tracks from the underground scene. Finishing off the alternative tracks tonight. You heard The Moon and The Night Spirit. That was called The First Tremor from a new LP called Seed of the Formless. And that's available from prophecy.de. And before then, what did we have before that? It was Shinedown 365. Or did we? Yes, we did. That's right, Shinedown. And that was from their new album. 8 May 29th is the date on Atlantic Records and the website shinedown.com. So into the underground scene we go, kicking off tonight with Sendelica featuring Craig High. This is taken from the new 4CD compilation, an introduction to Sendelica. Tell you more in just a moment.

Yes, steam locomotives fill my head, they run on my one-track mind. A great lyric, nonetheless. That's Units. And the Whitchurch Tunnel. And that's taken from the new double CD compilation called God's Punk Volume 28, which comes to us from 3ws.pumf.net. And more to come from that release next week. And before that, we'll begin with Craig High. That's right, on vocals with Sendelica, which is lifted from the new 4CD set, An Introduction to Sendelica, which is out in June. And 3ws.fruitstomarecords.com for all info. It's new music next from BLKE.

couple more interesting new releases for you there. That's Atsuko Chiba. Been playing tracks from the new self-titled album over the last 2 or 3 weeks. There's another. And that's called Tar Sands. Find out all about Atsuko Chiba by going to www.mothland.com. And before them, more also from BLKE, a fabulous band out on Tonzonen Records, their new album. And it's self-titled. From it, we heard the track three called Never Try. Find out all about BLKE at tonzonen.de. So the music continues. It's 12:45, which means we have an hour and a quarter to go as we hear next from the Cult of Dom Keller.

going to play that, especially for all our friends, relations and contacts on social media across the board. Welcome, everyone. Lovely to have so many of you with us. Thank you. I play that for you from Lords of Form. It's Fallow and Fine, the new album. Now in the shops, and tonight we heard The Rooted Hex. 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Before them, it was The Cult of Dom Keller from that album again, Unholy Drum. And we heard Let Me Go Satan. Fuzzclub.bandcamp.com for all information on them. And one more to take us up to the hour of midnight.

Yes, the brand new album from Schizo Fun Addict is here. It's called Desolate Ecstasy, out June the 10th. Let's hear Strange Theatres.

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1: 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Welcome.

So we are ears deep into the underground scene. Final hour of the show. And first up, it was Schizo Fun Addict taking us up to the hour from their new album, Desolate Ecstasy. We heard Strange Theatres. It's in the shops June the 10th on the Friends of the Fish label, www.fruitsdemorecords.com to add a copy to your collection. And then you heard from French band Toot Blur with Wish We All, a great tune from their new album, You Are Tree, available at carltonrecords.bandcamp.com. And we go back to 2024 next off, as this album's been very difficult to get hold of ever since it was released, as only a short run of the album initially, so Ripple Music have picked it up and put the release out once more. The LP is From Sunset to Dawn, and they are the great Red Sun.

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Let's hear from Astral Magic, a new compilation album called Strange Vibrations, the Star Collection. 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

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That's Spooky Eyes, back again from their self-titled debut album. 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So coming next, we have Some Souls in Bondage. Poor them. It's from a new self-titled EP. 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

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That's from their new album called Beyond Wires, which is rather good. And also as a bonus, is out on a lovely marbled vinyl. 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We welcome back to the programme Yulan Beta. This is Solitaire.

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That's He Who Kills from the new album called The Second Great Awakening, part of the Beyond the Desert Floor series, number 10, in fact, ripplemusic.bandcamp.com to grab a copy of that. And before them, French artist Yulan Beta returns with Solitaire from his new LP called Dark Times, available at improvedsequence.bandcamp.com. Let's hear from Machina next, who are off to the mountains.

I wish I had time to include more new reggae in the programme, but unfortunately not. The wonderful Fiki Amlak and King Alpha there. That's the star, once again taken from the new album Temperance, available from iRootsMusic.com. And before them, off to the mountains. Hope they had a jolly good time. It was Machina, Going to the Mountains, from the LP Let the Spiders In, and ripplemusic.bandcamp.com for info. A few more tunes to go to take us up to 1 a.m. in Central Europe, as we hear next from Soraya Chris Peters, the new album Viva Galaxia, Inshallah.

as Maxwell Smart would say, and Love Again, 99. And we are superb. Dreamwave, what a wonderful album. Now out on red vinyl called Drifter. And from it this week, we heard Over You. Well, I played Moon Buggy so much, thought I'd better play something different. Stolen Body Records, .bandcamp.com, if you'd like to add a copy to your collection. And reggae-wise, you heard Ficky Amlak and King Alpha with The Star from the new album Temperance. iRootsRecords.com for all information. So, we have just a couple of tunes to go. The first of which comes from Truck Fighters.

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They seem to have just disappeared before our eyes and ears. Truck Fighters there, Old Big Eye, from their brand new album called Masterflow. And that's available at fuzzoramarecords.com. So it seems it's almost time for me to go. I thank you for listening to tonight's new releases program, and I hope you'll join me next weekend for another new releases show here at Radio Seagull, and also the Starship Overflow. Same time, of course, at the same station. Leaving you with one final tune this evening, which comes from Upu Payama, as we move to their brand new LP, Honesty Flowers, once again in the shops on May 29th. So I leave you with Upu Payama's In the Solstice Sun. 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So that's it, my friends. Look after yourselves, have a great week, enjoy the bank holiday, and until next time, take it easy.

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0: Just me and Les Newman are on the radio with our tribute to Ronan O'Reilly,
1: the forefather of what we know today as local radio. Came out of that, so you could say he was the godfather of local radio.
0: Yes, if it hadn't been for Caroline, there would be, well, there probably would have been other radio, but it really sparked it all off, didn't it, in the North Sea.
1: In Veronica was the first, more or less. Yeah. Caroline North and South, Radio Essex, Radio Scotland. So, of course, back in that day, there was no local radio.
0: Nothing.
1: So it's interesting to know that, I mean, what I used to listen to, the pirate stations, we used to listen to that for local news about events that were going on locally, which you never got anywhere else.
0: Okay, yeah, because otherwise it was just a BBC home service. The light
1: programme.
0: And the third. And we did have Luxembourg, of course, on 208 metres. And AFN. I used to listen to AFN, American Forces Network. Excellent. That was good. That was good sometimes.
1: Yeah, they used to have a lot of American football and baseball on there, though.
0: Yeah.
1: A lot of times. Yeah, I remember AFN, American Forces Network.
0: So we began with the new Riders of the Purple Sage and On My Way Back Home. And it was the Loving Awareness Band and Existence and finally the Fortunes and Caroline. Now, what was good about Caroline was they played the music that you weren't going to hear anywhere else. And I'm thinking not so much of the 60s, but into the 70s and the 80s. And one of those tracks was Kraftwerk. The album, The Man Machine, was issued in May 1978. And that's where I first heard the model. Do you know, it wasn't until February the 6th, 1982, that became top of the charts in the United Kingdom. So it was, 4 years later, and yet Caroline had been playing that track. So when I first heard it on, must have been Radio 1, I thought, wow, this is an old song.

0: Well, by a quirk in the time continuum, we inadvertently played the German language version from Dimension Machine.
1: Das ist gut, ja. Das ist gut.
0: But we're not afraid. We're not too big that we don't admit our mistakes. Actually, the song is so good, they played it twice.

0: Wonderful stuff, Les.
1: Worth
0: playing the German and the English language versions there. While the vinyl's on the deck, why don't we listen to the next track? Neon Lights, Kraftwerk. Is that okay, Mr. Producer Man?
1: Certainly is.

0: seemingly simplistic and yet very complex in construction. What wonderful memories, not memories, melodies. Good melodies and conjuring up good memories. Are you there still, Les?
1: Yeah, listening to Kraftwerk and robot dancing at the same time.
0: From 1978, The Man Machine. And the model wasn't a hit in the UK until February 1982. Another one for me was Yellow Man, 1984. And this is called Strong Me Strong.
2: We'll dedicate this one to number one.

0: Our Jamaican friends are never backwards in coming forwards, are they? That's Yellow Man from his album called King Yellow Man. And Strong Me Strong, a tune that I've only ever heard on Radio Caroline. That was around about 1984 when the album was released. So I think it's almost time to start this week's programme. We're 38 minutes into it and we've been meandering our way around memories of Ronan O'Reilly. Each week...
1: Did you realise he was George Lazenby's manager?
0: Who?
1: He was the executive producer.
0: Oh, Ronan
1: O'Reilly was.
0: Yes,
1: George Lazenby's manager. He executively produced on Her Majesty's Service in 69.
0: The only
1: film that Lazenby was in.
0: Yeah.
1: But apparently, from what I was reading, Riley said at the time to Lazenby not to take it. He was offered seven Bond films. But he told him not to take it because he didn't think the Bond movies were going anywhere.
0: Oh.
1: That's what...
0: He didn't get it. It's
1: a bit of bad advice there.
0: He didn't get everything right, did he? Of course,
1: Roger Moore was happy to take it on and went on to go do great things with it.
0: Yeah. And
1: that's why Lazenby only appeared in one Bond film.
0: All down to our friend Ronan then. And of course, Ronan went on after the ships were towed away in 1968. Caroline returned kind of initially as Radio Seagull, 1973-1974, because Ronan didn't want to sully the Radio Caroline name with way out progressive type music. So he enlisted the two guys from Radio Geronimo, who he'd clearly been impressed by, Barry Everett and Hugh Nolan,

0: He actually appeared in Universal Soldier.
1: Oh.
0: He's had quite a bit of an interest in the...
1: I think he was involved with a film...
0: The 1970s.
1: I think he was involved with a film called Gold. I seem to think it being advertised on Caroline. Gold is a film. Gold is a movie. Yeah. Anyway, each week, Les Newman and me, Chris Bent, we play those hip to the beat releases from this week in 1970. And every week we seem to be talking about Lee Scratch Perry, the genius of him as a producer. Well, he has done his own music. And this is Lee Scratch Perry with his tune called African Hitchhiker. Stand by for Father Christmas, Marco.

0: green man in there.
1: So, Lee Scratchberry, African Hitchhiker, preceded by Yellow Man and Strong Me Strong. You were telling me that on my birthday, in fact, on my 15th birthday, Jethro Tull on... I'll tell you a little story. Jethro Tull released their album, Benefit. It came with two different record labels. You took potluck with it. Some were released on the Island record label and some were released on Chrysalis. This was while they were still carrying the Island catalogue number, but they hadn't quite established themselves as an independent record label. So that's why, if you find the album on eBay, it can have one of two labels on it. There we go. Let's listen to the first track on the album, Jethro Tull, Benefit.

0: The mighty Jethro Tull, the album's Benefit. I was 15 at the time. Not the 15 or 16 years I pretend to be in my head still. How say you? What age are you in your head these days, Les?
1: Mid-30s, probably less.
0: Oh.
1: No, I like to relive them age, the early days. I still think I'm a 20-year-old.
0: Yeah.
1: But I can't cut it anymore, though, a lot of stuff.
0: I didn't get any...
1: The trouble is you try doing stuff and it sort of like catches up.
0: Yeah. I, my head didn't get much further than 15 or 16, I'm afraid.
1: No.
0: Happy days indeed, and we're trying to bring.
1: I hope you're having happy days, listener.
0: In your lockdown,
1: enjoying this unenforced retirement, you know, that everybody's going through at the moment.
0: Listening to these two old duffers going on and on, droning about the past, but occasionally playing something new. Actually, this goes back a little bit further. It's Grace Slick with the Great Society before Jefferson Airplane. It's called Conspicuous Only in Its Absence. And this is an embryonic version of a song she would take to the airplane, White Rabbit. Do we have any more information, Les, about anything you want to talk about?
1: It's that Conspicuous Only in Its Absence was actually re-issued in 1971 as a double album. But I'm trying to think what the other album was they went with. Yeah. But it was a double album. Oh. It was reissued in 1971.
0: Well, my copy is a US import, and I can see they had to use felt tip pen all over the label, which said Columbia, because we already had a Columbia label in this country, owned by EMI, and Columbia in the US was released here as CBS Records, the Columbia Broadcasting System. There you go, a mile of information. Here we go. Unless Les wants to drop by, because they don't start singing for about 5 minutes or so, Les.
1: 5 minutes? Really? Oh, there you go. What else was I going to say? Just checking up on this. Released by Columbia Records, that's correct. The album's recordings made at the Matrix Club, originally in San Francisco in 1966. And the album, as I said, it was... this one, Conspicuous Only by Its Absence. There was also another album, How It Was, and they were recorded as a double album known as the Collector's Item. White Rabbit, as you quite rightly says, was written by Grace Slick, and actually, that's right, if it's White Rabbit, and this would, bear in mind this was recorded in 66, then of course Jefferson Airplane's version came out a year later in 1967 on the Surrealistic Pillow album. So there we are, there's just a few things about this.
0: Thank you, Les.

0: Thank you. Be back later.
1: That's incredible, isn't it?
2: Wow, that's an amazing version of it. Yeah, that's really good. Wow.

On AM locally and online everywhere. This is commercial-free Radio Seagull, where there is much more to the music than hits alone.